Things are making my night that much more special. For your old school quiet storm on Hot 105, we are the soul of Miami. I'm AC Shaw. I took you back to 1981 with The Laws. And this gentleman is going to have a very busy 2027, showing that he still got it and the ladies still love it. Joe Thomas going to be in the UK and Viva Las Vegas to kickstart 2027. He'll be here before you know it. Here he is now, inside the old school quiet store.

0: 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What a way to wrap up our very first sultry set of songs for your old school quiet store. Especially if you're just now making it home in Lauderdale Lakes or Lauderhill, Miramar, and of course Sunrise, all representing for Miami Carnival festivities. I'm AC Shaw, by the way. It was nice seeing all the cities represent, including the islands. As we say in the islands, we're all one family. Excuse me if I sound a little hoarse tonight. Yeah, I've been to all the festivities. We shorten it by saying fets. But ladies, I got something special for you to help you ease your mind, especially with all the drinking and partying over the weekend. This is your safe place, and I give you permission to stay with me for the vocal performance of Bro James over a decade ago when he first came on the music scene. As the old school quiet storm continues on Hot 105, we are the soul of Miami.
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0: Music being used as a tool as we take a trip to yesteryears. A feeling you get when that certain song hits. Welcome to the Old School Quiet Storm on Hot 105, home of the Ricky Smiley Morning Show, as we put a cap on our first hour together. Thanks for joining me. Always a pleasure to be in your company. I'm AC Shaw, by the way. And if no one told you that they care about you today, let me be the first, and definitely not the last. Continuing with our beautiful music of the night, I got some special requests on the way. To my friends in Hallandale, Miami Gardens, Liberty City, thank you so much for joining me. You're going to want to turn the lights down just a little bit lower, so stay close for another special set, including South Florida's own Betty Wright, able to draw you in with her storytelling skills. Definitely perfected that. 1987 Lovin' is on the way as the Old School Quiet Storm continues on Hot 105. We are the soul of Miami.
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1: When I'm alone in my room, sometimes I stare at the wall, and in the back of my mind, I hear my conscience call, telling me I need a girl who's as sweet as a dove. 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

0: Your perfect nightcap to a Sunday night in the Magic City. Welcome to the Old School Quiet Storm on Hot 105, the soul of Miami, and home of the Ricky Smiley Morning Show. Hopefully you're enjoying our time together. I know I am. I'm AC Shaw, by the way, still in recovery mode from Miami Carnival weekend. I tell you, these knees, yeah, they're still holding on. Had to ice them. That's why it's so important to take care of yourself. Your body is your temple. Ladies, yeah, we're in October. Breast Cancer Awareness Month. Get those mammograms. And fellas, prostate checks are a must. Stand by. We're going to take it to 1993 with these sisters that have voices. Getting weak in the knees as the Old School Quiet Storm rolls on. We're Hot 105, the soul of Miami.
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the bad boy of R&B, 8811, inside the old school quiet store, the soul of Miami. We're Hot 105. I'm AC Sean. Off his Ghetto Love album, teaming up with Next, my man Jaheim makes his

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Home of the Ricky Smiley Morning Show. As I tuck you in for your Sunday night in the Magic City, I'm AC Shaw. Welcome to the Old School Quiet Storm, capping off the 9 o'clock hour with music for soul tie seekers and man eaters. Don't worry, I won't mention any names, except for my own, of course. It's AC Shaw taking you through the storm. Now, if you're riding on the Don Shuler in an Uber or Lyft, take the scenic route. My next

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Even on a dry night, it sounds especially good. 1988 with the Men of New Edition. Making their appearance at time, the Old School Quiet Storm on Hot 105. We are the soul of Miami. I'm AC Shaw. 2013, the best man holiday, definitely got a chance to bring that song back to life. That ear band scene never gets old. It's Chris Breezy, Before the Tattoos.

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0: revving up another set of soulful hints of yesteryears. That's what the old school Quiet Storm does. Reminisce. Hot 105, we are the soul of Miami. Home of the Ricky Smiley Morning Show. Tomorrow morning at 6 as we get ready for another hectic work week. But tonight, I need you to turn the lights down low, burn an incense, and relax your soul. I'm AC Shaw. 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All three things definitely make for an unforgettable night. 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Homestead, Naranja, Miami Gardens, Palmetto Bay. Yeah, I'm talking to you. I await your love notes. Stand by, though. I got some tasty tunes on the way, especially classics from the mid-80s, including Eugene Wild and one half of the R&B tour. My man Usher grabs the microphone for you ladies as the old school Quiet Storm continues on Hot 105. We are the soul of Miami.
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14: 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Remember?

What a way to wrap up our final sultry, sexy set. Try saying that three times fast. The Old School Quiet Storm on Hot 105. We are the soul of Miami. I'm AC Shaw, closing the doors for another Sunday night soundtrack of your life, musical memories of yesteryears. Hopefully, you'll be able to join me for the original Quiet Storm. That's tomorrow night at 8. Let's make it a date. You provide the wine, I'll provide the soundtracks. Hot Talk is up next. My man Maestro, officially in the building, and I'll talk to you then.

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6: Thank you for joining us on Community Connect. I'm Nikki Ramirez.
7: And I'm the Maestro.
6: And I'm so excited we have our guest joining us today, and he is just exceptional. Please give us your name and your title.
7: Yes, William McCormick, President, Florida Memorial University.
6: Okay, so for our listeners, can you tell us a little bit about Florida Memorial University?
7: Well, Florida Memorial is a longstanding historical black college and university. We was founded in 1879.
6: Wow.
7: Yeah, 147 years old.
6: Wow.
7: And we moved to Miami in 1968. We're the only university in the whole country that had to relocate, not once, but twice, because of racial tension. That's how we ended in Miami.
8: Really?
6: Wow.
7: Yes.
6: In
7: the whole entire, whole entire country. So, but we produce professionals. We produce doctors. We produce pilots, air traffic controllers, biology majors who go into the school of science, and educators. So we are the producer.
6: And I also want to mention the only HBCU in South Florida, correct?
7: That is correct.
6: That is very important. I mean, we just recently had we did an HBCU forum here, a couple of weeks ago, I think, Maestro?
8: About a
6: month ago. And it was fantastic. And I think a lot of our listeners don't realize how wonderful it is to go to an HBCU and the benefits. So tell us a little bit more about your school.
7: Well, I was a first-generation college student, and I had the opportunity to attend Florida Memorial University.
6: Mm-hmm.
7: And
6: wow.
7: With that honor, I get to serve as the 15th president and the first alumnus in 140.
6: I was going to say, that's incredible. So you went, and now you're the president.
7: As the president.
6: Like, that's so cool. Yes.
7: So, but what I got there was professors who taught me black excellence, who encouraged me to be a representative of a strong black man, who taught me how to love my sisters, but more importantly, how to give 100% of everything. Mm-hmm. That's what I got on a black campus.
6: Right.
8: Let's talk about the journey when you took on this job. As you say, you've seen the school grow. You went to the school itself. Let's talk about the journey that you see now and the pathway that you're going to take with this.
7: Yeah, when I assumed the role, I've gone full circle. So from a student athlete, student leader, I was a national alumni president. I was on the board. I became chairman of the board.
8: Okay.
7: I was interim president and now
6: wow.
7: permanent president. So I've done the complete
8: cycle. So
7: you
8: know it all.
7: I did the complete cycle.
6: Wow.
7: And all of those pathways, I had a bird's eye view until I became president.
8: Right.
7: Then I got an eagle eye view. In the trenches, understanding what is needed and create a transformation plan. So when I got on campus, I already had an idea of my school. I have the DNA on the bottom of my feet.
8: So you had a vision already.
7: Vision was there. My goal was now to execute this vision. And I wanted to make it so big and bold that it would scare people. And I can tell you, the vision that we are transforming now, the university, we will not only be the only HBCU in South Florida, we'll be the hometown HBCU.
6: Oh, explain that when you say that. Tell me a little bit more about it.
7: You know what? There are students across the street that don't know we're HBCU.
6: Right.
8: That's true.
7: So we haven't done a good job over the years to indoctrinate who we are as a part of the community pillar.
6: I agree, because I remember someone saying it to me a couple of years ago, and I was like, what? We have an H? And I've been here for many a years.
7: Yes.
6: So you're right. Like, I think that, and I want to add, too, that there is going to an HBCU. I feel like you, not only do you get, you know, all the things that you mentioned, but it's also learning about, you know, being proud.
8: Mm-hmm.
6: I think proud is a good word to describe it.
7: I was in London, and it was comparing black colleges versus other colleges.
6: Mm-hmm.
8: Okay.
7: And one of the individuals that was from Morocco says, black colleges have something that we don't all have. They have an automatic family connection.
6: Yes.
8: That's true.
7: And
6: yes.
7: So that family connection on a black campus, don't underestimate what the power that says across the landscape,
6: right.
7: Including the Divine Nine, including sports teams, mm-hmm. including debate team, cheerleading, mm-hmm. or band. All of that plays into the fabric of what makes HBCU an right. HBCU.
6: And I
8: here's the difference, though. It's that culture difference.
6: Mm-hmm.
7: Yes.
8: And it's that experience culture difference when you talk about sororities, mm-hmm. When you talk about fraternities and stuff. A lot of schools don't understand our sororities and our fraternities. But you guys bring it, when we did it here, mm-hmm. all the young kids was amazed that, wait a minute, this is more than just a fraternity. This is something.
7: Brotherhood.
8: Yes, a mm-hmm. brotherhood. But it teaches about love and education.
7: That's true.
8: Let's talk a little bit about something that you guys finally put it together, and I'm so happy for you, sports.
7: Yes.
8: You got two things going on out there, basketball mm-hmm. and football.
7: Well, you know, we carry 13 sports.
6: Okay.
7: Collegiate sports.
8: Okay.
7: Male and female, we comply with Title IX, so we have all those sports. But we do know the front porch of black athletics mm-hmm. is football and basketball. And we have two programs that are elevating at the speed of light. And the football program is just about 6 years old. The basketball has always been our marquee sport.
8: Right.
7: Because that when we had a homecoming
6: of
7: in the basketball
6: course.
7: Season.
6: Right.
7: But when we re-indoctrinated football, it's now starting to be the burst. And the reason football is so popular because everyone in the country comes to South Florida to recruit. So we're in the right place.
8: That is
6: correct. Correct.
8: That is definitely correct.
7: So we're already here.
6: Right.
7: Yes.
6: So tell me, so for someone who's never been on campus, when they, you know, park their car, they get out the car, they walk onto campus, tell us a little bit about what's the first thing that they would see and experience.
7: Well, just yesterday we had a visitor, first-time visitor. They came in from Minnesota.

0: came in from Minnesota, was a physician, and he walked on campus through the security gate. They escorted him to the administration to come to Miami.
1: Right.
0: Right. Mm-hmm. And, and we don't underestimate the value of being in Miami.
1: Yes, we have how do they call it? A paradise here. Like it's just paradise. It's wonderful. So now let's talk a little bit about homecoming, because homecoming is coming up. Tell us about this year's homecoming and what can we expect?
0: Well, for you know what? I'm so excited because this is actually my first official homecoming as president.
1: Oh.
0: So we'll be playing our football game that Saturday at Anson Stadium in Miramar.
1: Okay.
0: We normally play our regular games at Bennett T. Ferguson until our stadium is built on campus, which is forthcoming. But we have a week of activities from Sunday, starting off with a gospel fest. So we start off with faith and worship.
1: That's how it should be.
0: And then we have a midweek worship. But then we have activities. We have a line on the lawn day on Friday where everyone from the community, all our stakeholders and you know, students and the faculty staff, they'll come out. We're going to have a celebration in the front lawn. It's almost like a million-man march on the HBCU homecoming.
1: Give us the date, too.
0: You know, I got to get my glasses here because I want to make sure I don't get the date.
1: And I know we have the schedule here, too. So
0: Sunday, which is October 18th,
2: okay.
0: We'll start off with the worship experience, and that's at our on-campus chapel.
1: Okay.
0: Tuesday, we have some activities for the students to participate on campus. We got classes, Olympics, so they can be involved. Tuesday, I have a presidential series. I have a guest, a visitor who will be coming, who is a CNN political analyst. And I tell you, he's a very phenomenal political empowerment voice. And I can tell you, having a fireside chat with him is going to be exciting for the students.
1: Yes.
0: Trying to get them indoctrinated.
1: And we need that. We need that. My daughter, I have a 20-year-old, and so she's all about, we got to get everybody out there to vote and get them involved. Yeah. So.
0: And then on Wednesday, we have the midweek worship. As I mean, I believe in understanding the power from which we receive and how we get to where we're going.
1: Right.
0: And then we have a big pep rally on Thursday, so everybody get to see the football team.
1: We love that. Okay. We love a good pep rally.
0: But my favorite one is, besides the game on Saturday 24th, is that Friday, the line on the lawn that I was mentioning about. So we're going to have the band playing. We got DJs playing. We expect about 1,000 people on the front lawn.
2: So who y'all playing for homecoming?
0: We're playing Thomasville University out of Thomasville, Georgia. So they'll be coming down. They're in our conference. And they're a new program, about 3 years old, I believe. And so we can play anyone. We're going
1: to
0: be ready.
1: Yeah. Okay. They're ready to lose. So it is what it is.
2: But let me ask you this question, because a lot of people don't know all the classes and all the teachers, professors you have out there. Share with them some of the courses that you guys teach. A lot of people don't understand.
0: Yeah. I mean, our biology program is probably the top. We have radio biology. We have chemistry. We have aviation, of course, air traffic control. We have school of business. Mm. We have social work. We have psychology, criminal justice. We have cybersecurity, artificial intelligence, the relevant programs, so that you don't just come get a degree and can't find work.
1: Right.
0: So we've modified our academic offerings so that people who come to attend become scholars with relevant available opportunities.
1: I love that. And as far as like financial aid for, the parents that are out there, financial aid, I know you have a financial aid department that's incredible. So, they can always help them to help pay for this.
0: And not only that, we did something that's very unique in the space of scholarships. I have a full-time scholarship researcher.
1: Wow.
0: So every week we produce available scholarships for our students. We call it Scholarship Tuesday.
2: Okay.
0: So all of the private foundations and corporations and donors who want to support kids in college, we produce that list for them.
1: Oh, wow.
0: And so they can apply, and we are UNCF, United Negro College Fund, a member institution, so we get listings for them from scholarship. But we also go one step further and get those private foundations.
1: Oh, I love that.
2: So let's talk about, you shared a story with me about how that school came to be about, the gentleman who gave you guys the land and the property. Let's educate our listeners, all these on
0: that. Yeah, so Florida Memorial was founded by a group of missionaries in the 1800s, right out of slavery. And when they got freed, they decided they wanted to do something not for themselves, but for generations. And that's how Florida Memorial was birthed. We operated in

0: up North Florida. We left St. Augustine. After the first threat, when the students helped march with Martin Luther King, they got threatened. But then they got a serious threat. And they were told that they had to get out of town by dawn. And a phone call came to Miami to Reverend Mickens and his wife on a tract of land that we sit on today, the 62 acres we sit on today. Wow. And they said, you get them here, we got someplace for them.
1: Okay.
0: So I will forever be indebted to the Mickens family for their vision and their generosity to take a group of learners mm-hmm. and protect them from mm. threat and give them a place to be able to learn. And so that's our real history. And we the birthplace to lift their voice and sing, by the way, too.
1: Oh. Yeah, yeah, yeah.
2: I didn't know that part.
0: Yes, yeah. No, so James Weldon and his brother, Rosalind, both, one wrote the music, one wrote the lyrics, and it is we are the birthplace of lift their voice.
2: That's incredible.
1: Education.
2: So how can our listeners get tickets for homecoming?
0: Well, you know what? We have a QR code, which we will produce. Okay. I'm sure we can
2: It'll be on our website.
1: We'll put it on our website.
0: Yes, they can get tickets there. And we're going to also offer tickets by them listening so they can win three tickets, not just one, three tickets to the game. And so, and it's all a VIP experience for them to be able to come.
2: And you bring the whole family. Like, this is not just, this is something that the whole family can experience.
0: Yes,
2: so everybody come out. It's going to be a fun whole week.
1: So before we wrap this up, I want you to look into that camera right there. And you tell our listening audience what you need them to understand and what you want them to know and invite them to come.
0: You know, Fordhamore University has been a pillar in this community with a severe economic engine to support the local market. Currently, what we're doing is encouraging the community to accept us as their hometown HBCU. We're not asking you to forget one that you've attended if you went to one or you supported one. We're your local hometown HBCU. And we want to have a family-filled, festive homecoming season, and we invite you to come join us.
2: Yes, and go visit the school. Go.
0: Absolutely.
2: Like definitely take the kids, the younger ones, let them go visit, take a look at the school, and ask questions and learn. So thank you so much
0: it's
2: for
0: my pleasure.
2: Joining us.
0: Thank you.
1: I'm the maestro, and I always say this to you, Nick and I both. We play a lot of music, but we're not all about music. We're definitely about great information, great education like this you're sharing with our audience. 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
8: Wonderful. Welcome. Now tell us, we have the walk that's coming up because we do know that this month is actually Breast Cancer Awareness Month. So tell us a little bit, give us a date and tell us about the walk that's about to happen soon.
10: Yeah, so the 2026 Miami Fort Lauderdale More Than Pink Walk will be taking place October 17th, Saturday morning on October 17th at the Miami-Dade County Youth Fair and Exposition Fairgrounds. We're going to be opening doors that day at 6:45, and our opening ceremony starts at 8:30 in the morning so that we can start the walk around 9 o'clock.
9: So this is going to be at the fairground. This is the first time at the fairground or the second time?
10: This is actually the second time. We started at the fairgrounds last year for our first event. This is going to be the second time we're going to be activating with our friends at the fairgrounds this year for another wonderful event.
8: Now, I want to talk about, you know, we're estimating over 24,000 people in Florida will be diagnosed with breast cancer this year. What does that tell you about the importance of awareness and early detection?
10: It's huge. And I'll tell you why, Nikki. Breast cancer, unfortunately, right now is the leading cause of cancer death among Hispanic women And unfortunately, 40%, right, African American women are 40% more likely to die from this disease than they are any other ethnicity. The reason for that, and our researchers have found, is because there's very little access to health care, in especially early testing. And so we got to do everything we can here in South Florida and everything we can in the state of Florida to make sure that people are getting tested early, we are getting early detections, and we are saving lives. Because of the amount of research that Susan G. Komen has done over the past 40 years, women that are diagnosed early are now being able to be saved, and we can save lives even if they're diagnosed early. What we can unfortunately not do is try to save lives once the cancer has spread and it's at the stage 4 level. And so we're trying to do everything we can to tell women early detection is the key to saving lives.
8: Go ahead.
9: I think one of the early detection, too, that I've been listening and following some friends of mine, men get breast cancer, too. You want to speak on that?
10: Yes, sir, I do. Unfortunately, breast cancer is known as a woman's disease, and it's not. 1% of all breast cancer deaths are men, unfortunately. And because men don't hardly ever get tested for breast cancer, it is often caught very, very late, and it's often caught right when doctors can no longer do anything about it. And so what we're asking all the gentlemen to do is that when your wife is getting a mammogram, if you're over the age of 35, join her in that journey. Join her and get checked yourself and make sure that you are checking yourself so that we are not losing anyone to this terrible disease.
8: Now, let's talk a little bit about your goal, because I know you have a goal for this walk. Can you talk a little bit about that?
10: I would love to. And I'll tell you why, because I'm very excited that this year, since COVID, as a matter of fact, we have not been able to hit goal, unfortunately. And so this year we have a very good chance. We are very, very much ahead of our fundraising. South Florida has done a fantastic job. So if you're hearing me right now, South Florida, whatever you can do to put in your grain of sand into building this mountain for next Saturday morning, put it in now. Make sure that you're contributing and you're donating to this amazing cause, and let's crush this goal. We are very, very close to being able to do that by next Saturday, and I want everybody to get excited about doing that. And I'm just very, very happy that South Florida is very close to making this happen this year.
8: Now, let me ask you, can people participate if they're not walking? I mean, are there other opportunities to maybe volunteer or donate, or they can still create a team if they want to?
10: Absolutely, yeah. So we're a week ahead right now. You can absolutely create a team. You can absolutely walk. If you are not able to do any fundraising, we want everyone to know that we put on this event for the community. This is a free event. It is free to register. It is free to attend. We want everyone who is interested in supporting the breast cancer community to be with us. If you've lost someone to breast cancer, we want you with us. If you're a breast cancer patient or survivor, we want you with us. And so anybody that wants to come can come. If you want to volunteer, we will be more than happy to take you as a volunteer the day of the event or the Friday before. We'll be out there putting the event together. Please feel free to come by and volunteer and do whatever you can to get involved. There are very many ways to go ahead and let people know. And at the very least that you can do is tell others about this event. If you're not able to attend and you're not able to donate, let someone else know about the event that's going on to give them the opportunity to contribute.
9: How should they dress coming to this event?
10: Wear your pink. Wear your pink is the most beautiful, most wonderful outfit. Me, myself, I will be definitely pinked up from the socks up, as they say. Just because it's one of those events where everybody is going to be pinked up. Now, several exciting things are happening. We want everybody to know that our party stations this year, two of those party stations will be manned by Cox Media radio stations, which we're very happy about. We're also going to be selling 600 tutus. So if you donate, if you give us a donation of $20, we'll give you a tutu that morning.
9: You're going to wear a
8: tutu? Yes.
10: There you go. Yeah, everybody's excited about the tutus, especially here in South Florida. Everybody's really happy about it. So if you don't have something pink, bring your $20 donation, and we'll be more than happy to supply you with a nice pink tutu, and you can join the crowds that way. But we encourage you to go out and get your best pink outfit. Look out for something to wear, and we'll have a lot of things going on out there. I know that our friends at Cox Media, the radio stations, are going to be giving out these amazing pink towels to everyone, which is going to be a big, big sort of draw, which we're very happy about. But yes, wear your pinkest, most wonderful outfit and join the community. You will see how amazing it is to be a part of this wonderful event.
8: It's so exciting. Okay, question real quick. For someone listening right now who's recently been diagnosed with breast cancer, or maybe they're supporting a loved one who's going through treatment, what message of hope would you share with them?
10: We want to let you know that there's a whole entire community here in South Florida that's behind you. We want to let you know that it's not only South Florida, and it's not only the radio station that's supporting you right now. It's a whole lot of people here in South Florida. The most beautiful thing about attending the walk is seeing over 9,000 people come together to wrap their hands around the breast cancer community. If you're not able to make it, we want you to know that wherever you are right now, if you're listening to this, you're not alone. There are many people out here that are willing to take care of not only your situation, but take care of you as a person and make sure that you are happy and make sure that you have a smile on your face. So all you need to do is not only reach out to Susan G. Komen, reach out to our community, and we'll be more than happy to get you in touch with a support group or with somebody that can sort of make sure that you are being heard and being seen on a daily basis as a breast cancer patient.
9: What are some of the vendors you're going to have out there?
10: Well, we're going to have our friends from a Baptist Hospital, of course, from Miami Cancer Institute, which are always present. 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Our friends from Miami-Dade Fire Department, our firefighters are going to be out there strong with their fire trucks, with the huge American flag, just making things look beautiful for us and supporting the walk. And so there's a lot of folks that are going to be out there, a lot of not only companies, but community partners that are going to be there to support the breast cancer community next Saturday. It's going to be a very, very exciting event. We're going to be walking around Tamiami Park, which is going to be beautiful, and meeting at the fairgrounds for our opening ceremonies.
8: Oh, I'm so excited. So one more time, it's going to be October 17th. 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
8: Wonderful.
9: Gil, we want to say thank you for calling and sharing this information. We're not all about music. You know, we're about information, too. But I have another guest in here today. Mm-hmm. Your name, sir?
11: Yeah, Tom Graham, Life Imaging, FLA.
9: Tom, how you doing today?
11: I'm doing good. Happy to be here on the show.
9: Tom, let's talk about what you do. Share with my audience what you do and why it is so important to them.
11: Yeah, so we're a unique medical company doing early detection of heart disease and cancer, right? Mm-hmm. There's very few people who use this technology the way I use it, but we use state-of-the-art CT technology for early detection of heart disease and cancer. Normally, you don't get on that machine until the doctor thinks something's wrong with you. They want to send you in and take a look at you on the inside, right? Mm-hmm. But what people don't know is I can use this technology. I can find some cancers a decade ahead, the size of a grain of rice. That's right. Stage 0, stage 1, we find all the time in people. And as far as heart disease go, you know, the problem with heart disease is it's often asymptomatic. We don't know until we have a damn heart attack, right? So because of that, the amount of people that come through my office that we scan that are walking heart attacks is unbelievable. Because you can be 95, 98% blocked in the main artery of the heart and not know it, and you're a walking heart attack. You're this close to having a heart attack, right? I have story after story of lives that have been saved through these scans. We have a wall of life in our lobby. When you come in, you'll see some of the stories, but it happens on a daily basis. Early detection is what saves lives.
9: How many locations you have?
11: Yeah, so we've got 5. We've got one in Miami, one in Deerfield Beach, one in Jupiter, one up in Orlando, and we just opened in Jacksonville. But South Florida, it's Coral Gables down in Miami, it's Jupiter and Deerfield Beach. And I got to tell you, our scans are non-invasive. They take 6 or 7 minutes. Mm-hmm. You keep your clothes on. There's no dyes, no sticking units.
9: Really?
11: No dyes or contrast.
9: Okay.
11: And the results are read by licensed radiologists, and the reports are sent directly to you. The reports are done in typically 24 to 48 hours, so it's very quick. The main thing that people need to understand is this is a very quick scan, 6 or 7 minutes. It's non-invasive. It's really a no-brainer. Not only do we find some cancers, we find heart disease, we can find small nodules on lungs, kidney stones, hernias, anything going on in the body. CT is very thorough. We don't miss much.
9: Tell my listening audience why we're on the air. where they can call. Mm-hmm. It's easy access to you guys.
11: Yeah. So it's very simple. You just dial pound 250 on your cell phone.
9: Okay.
11: That's pound 250. Say the keyword free heart scan, and you'll be connected in seconds.
9: Okay. Is there a website they can go to?
11: They can. It's lifeimagingfla.com. Lifeimagingfla is in Florida.com, but it's easier. Just dial pound 250 on your cell, say free heart scan. You'll be connected in minutes. We'll book you in. They'll ask you a few questions about your health and what's going on with your family history. Then we'll book you in. You know, this early detection is the way of medicine, mm-hmm. and it's what people need to be doing. I tell people all the time, if everybody knew what I knew, there'd be a line to the interstate. But people aren't aware that you can do this. I'm one of the few people in the country that uses technology and for preventative screening like this. Normally, you know, doctors don't do it until something's wrong because it's not an insurance play, right?
9: Mm-hmm.
11: And they're reactive guys. They don't do preventative stuff normally.
9: But you could catch it in time.
11: We do. We find a lot of things early, and it's all about early detection with us, and that's what saves lives.
9: Well, I like to let my listening audience know, Tom, because I know men, especially my cultural guys, it's hard to talk to at times.
11: Yeah.
9: And
11: yeah.
9: I say this to the wife, the daughter, the sisters, the brothers. If you got to take them there yourself, take them. Because men have some kind of, I think they're just afraid.
11: Yeah, yeah. You know? We're big chickens.
9: Yeah,
11: I have, you know, women bring their husbands in kicking and screaming, you know. But by the time they get done, they're happy they came in because mm-hmm. it's so simple and so easy. You keep your clothes on, scan 6 or 7 minutes. It's no big deal. But you're going to learn so much. I mean, we look at every organ. We can see through bone. We look at the heart health. Just in the scan, you know, we do everything from, like, the neck down to the hips. We don't scan your legs. You don't get cancer of a leg or cancer an arm or, you know, extremities are fine, right? We look at the core of the body so we can see all of the organs in the body, and we slice it and look down in it. That's how we're able to see down in the organ. We can find things, you know, up to 10 years ahead. It's truly amazing.
9: Well, I want to say thank you again for sharing this information.
11: Yes.
9: Again, before you go, give the number and information again, because that is key and that's important.
11: Yeah, just pick up your phone, dial pound 250, say the code word free heart scan. You'll be connected in seconds. If you're married, we want to do your spouse as well. So both of you can come in and get that free heart scan together. Go through the experience together. You're going to really enjoy it. We treat people like family. Give yourself the peace of mind you deserve. And if not for you, do it for your loved ones today.
9: Thank you for coming in. And to my listening audience out there, you got a sister, tell her. You got a brother, tell her. Tell friends and all. Thank you for listening to On the Maestro.
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4: 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You're not like everybody else. You decided to listen to me. You went and got a car note for $200. All your friends' car notes? It's like five

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1: Yeah, this album is dedicated to all the teachers that told me I never amount to nothing. 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
2: Yeah, yeah.
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4: 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Today's R&B, the old school you grew up with. 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
0: 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Victoria Monet, live with her Frequency of Love tour. 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

0: Oh, Father God, this morning, we thank you for your grace and your mercy. Thank you for letting us see another day, y'all. That's the end of the Praise Break. Got your front page right here.
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0: All right, y'all, 13 minutes after the hour, y'all, on front page right here. Alfredas, good morning.
3: Good morning. It's Monday, October 12th. Here's what's going on in the news. A Pennsylvania family is grieving after police say a relative shot and killed 8 people, including 2 young children and their pregnant mother. The shooting happened Friday at a home in Erie. Now, the father of the 1-year-old girl says the gunman was the family's grandfather. Police say the 45-year-old killed 7 relatives and a family friend before killing himself. Investigators still have not announced a motive. Isaias is no longer a hurricane, but the flooding danger is not over. The storm left at least 4 people dead after hitting Florida's panhandle on Friday. Its remnants brought flooding and landslides to western North Carolina, with heavy rain raising the risk of flash flooding across parts of the Mid-Atlantic. Nearly 300,000 customers in Florida and southern Alabama were still without power Sunday evening. Lastly, overseas, yet another attack on a Saudi airport, and the U.S. is weighing whether or not to get involved. Saudi officials say a projectile hit Riyadh's airport Sunday, sparking a fire and injuring people. Saturday's attack killed 13, including an American, and it wounded more than 300. Officials also confirmed a strike at Dammam's airport. Yemen's Houthi rebels claimed responsibility for Saturday's deadly attack. For info on these stories and more, go to RickySmileyMorningShow.com. Now, here's a look at sports.
4: Rock T, the sports genius, is in the building.
5: Yeah, ladies and gentlemen. Well, let me tell y'all something, man. The WNBA Finals are set. Golden State Valkyries will play the Atlanta Dream in the finals, man. I'm telling you, if y'all ain't watching the playoffs, something the matter with you. Angel Reese leads her team to victory, man. They got the best of 7 series that's going to tip off this weekend. And let me tell you, they did this without their best player. Alicia Gray is injured, man, so just imagine what's about to get ready to happen. College football recap. Oh, Texas lose to OU in the Red River
0: rivalry,
5: 27-24, man. Unranked OU beat number 1 Texas, but everybody was talking about that dogfight, man. Georgia beats Alabama 20-17. I know you watched the game, Rick.
0: You know I did.
5: Come on, man. Alabama quarterback Keylon Russell, man. He didn't play bad.
0: Shout out to the referees.
5: Hey, man, he didn't play bad. But this was the first time all season that he was a little shook, played a little nervous. He had a little happy feet going on. But, hey, man, it was just a good old-fashioned dogfight between two.
0: Man, you ain't going to just skip over there to talk about all them bad calls now. The pass interference, the face mask, the targeting. Yeah. All of those, the referees turned up, the referees. I mean, let them play, man, but call the calls.
5: I'm with you on that, but doggone it, it happens, man.
0: Yeah, but you know what? I'm glad Bama lost, because see, that means it's gonna be a rematch in the SEC championship.
5: It's gonna
0: I'd rather come back in with an axe to grind.
5: Come on, dog.
0: It's gonna be a different game when they meet up again. Now,
5: speak on it, dog.
0: With some different referees.
5: Get hyped with.
0: And by the way, those referees, they were suspended.
5: Were they really for real?
0: They was.
5: Look, man, it did get out of hand, man. When you got these big games like this, you gotta let it play out on the field. And this is all sports, not just.
0: But call the call, though, man.
5: You know what I'm saying?
0: That was clearly a pass interference, man, and which could have gave them an opportunity to kick a field goal, which would have sent them into overtime.
5: Right, but you got to look at it this way as well. Like, you got to look at the entire game. Like, not just that one play. So what all could have happened in the rest of the game that could have not put them in that position? Does that make sense? So
0: them referees. I'm just joking. I see what you're saying.
5: There it is, man. Hey, Brad got the hot spot coming up next. What you going to be talking about? Bringing it tight.
6: 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And I got the details up next in the hot spot on the Ricky Smiley Morning Show.
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0: Nope, don't even think about putting that makeup on in the car. I see y'all. Rodney could be talking about you in the next traffic report. Be safe out there, family. Good morning, Rodney. What's going on in those Miami streets?
8: Hey, good morning to you, Ricky. Happy Monday morning to you on this 12th day of October 2026 and 18 minutes after 6:18 on Hot 105. And we're very busy on the roadways. Let's start in Miami-Dade County. We got the... an accident this morning. This is the on-ramp. This is the 826 southbound. The on-ramp is closed east and westbound at Miami Lakes Drive. That's 154th Street. That accident involving about the three people that I think they've been transported to the hospital. And then we have the off-ramp closed Miami Lakes east and westbound. The off-ramp to the Palmetto Expressway 826. Broward County got a road closure as well. This is a US 1 northbound between Sunrise Boulevard and Northeast 13th Street. That is due to an accident as well. Be safe out there on the roadways. 19 minutes after 6:19, Hot 105 traffic sponsored by Service Experts. 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
7: B-R-A-T. All right, party people, it's time for the hot spot with the one and only. The Brat. What up, Brat?
8: Good morning, Ricky. Good morning, y'all. How y'all doing this morning? Y'all
7: good? Good.
8: That's what's up.
7: Well, rested
8: I'm happy
7: and
8: to
7: happy.
8: Be here. I'm your girl, Brat.
7: Put the bed at 7 o'clock. 7 o'clock.
8: Oh, Lord, that's early. I wish I could go to bed that early. Well, anyway, I'm your girl, Brat Tad, and this is the hot spot where we bring you music, movies, and more. So let's get on off into it. Well, y'all, Usher and Chris Brown have canceled 4 upcoming tour dates on their R&B tour. The cancellations were announced this past Friday and affecting performances in Baltimore, Cincinnati, Columbia, South Carolina, and Indianapolis. Now, according to a statement from the tour's promoter, the decision was made to prioritize the health and well-being of the artists and touring crew following an extensive run of sold-out stadium performances. I think this is important because you do get tired performing every single night and trying to do great at the sold-out crowds. It's stressful. It's so many different things that go on that people don't even understand what artists go through. But anyway, the promoter says that these adjustments will allow the tour to continue safely and sustainably through the remaining scheduled performances. However, the cancellations come in as Chris Brown prepares for sentencing over in the United Kingdom on October 26th. If you remember, he pleaded guilty back in July to a fray. And a fray is a criminal offense that happens when two or more people fight in a public place and cause terror, alarm, or disturbance to people nearby. This charge stems from a 2023 nightclub incident in London involving a music producer. Chris Brown faces potential prison sentence of up to 3 years and is required to return to the UK by October 25th. But the tour organizers have not confirmed that his legal situation played any role in these cancellations. Despite the canceled shows, the tour is expected to continue with the performance scheduled for October 15th at MetLife Stadium in New Jersey before resuming November 5th in ATL. Fans affected by the cancellations are expected to receive automatic refunds within 14 to 21 days. I know them people in Baltimore, Cincinnati, Columbia, and Indianapolis yes. are not happy.
9: I would not be happy either.
8: I know they wanted to see that concert.
9: Yes,
8: so
9: and
8: bad.
9: You then took out my dog home, and even though you're giving it back, I took off from work. Now I can't go back to work because I already took off from work. And it's just sad. I mean,
8: well, sometimes you can still go back to work.
9: Yeah, but my thing is this, Brad, that's like putting a lot of food on your plate, knowing you can't eat it all. You need to book accordingly.
10: You we need to do another book. Analogy. That was not good.
8: Yeah.
9: Oh, it wasn't?
8: No, yeah, no.
10: That was terrible.
8: Yeah, no. I think they did book accordingly. And the promoters, you know, they just need to give everybody a break in some of those times, some of those spaces. And they're giving the money back. So
9: I don't care. I don't want my money back. I want to see you.
8: Well, guess what? They can go to other cities if possible. They can take that money and fly to somewhere else to see them. You got to have some type of, Gary, some type of sensitivity for the artist. Like, if you was performing every single night and just tired and working and working and sold out crowds.
9: You didn't know you was going to get tired?
8: Yeah, but Gary, come on now. Have a little, come on,
9: okay,
8: Gary.
9: Okay, I'll be empathetic right now.
8: Well, thank you so much, Gary. We really appreciate it because it means a whole lot to them, which I'm sure they don't care about your empathetic ass or whatever you want to call it. All right, y'all, moving on because we're going to send prayers out to Chris Brown and Usher and the crew for working so hard to please everybody on all these tour dates and wearing themselves out probably. You know what I'm saying? Like, come on, Gary.
9: Look at that bank account.
8: Oh, Lord. All right, moving Moving on, y'all. This past Sunday was International Day of the Girl. And in honor of the special day, the toy making company Mattel released a new Serena Williams Barbie doll. Okay. Oh. The collectible doll celebrates Serena's most memorable championship victories and honors her achievements on the court as well as her influence on young girls. Serena said it was really important for her for the doll to have the right skin tone and the right textured curly hair. The new Serena Barbie will be premiered last week and is available in stores now. So congratulations go out to Serena.
10: I can't wait to go get one.
8: I know, that's right. 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All right, y'all, we're going to wrap up the hot spot on that note, but if you miss any part of the show, make sure you check it out on the Ricky Smiley Morning Show.
10: Oh, let me clarify something. Not for me, for my girls, because they play tennis.
8: Oh, Lord. Available wherever you get your podcast, y'all. 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So why don't y'all hit us up with them wake-up calls, and that's 866-9-RICKY. 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
13: Hey, good morning, family. Rodney's going to tell you about our traffic this morning in Miami and surrounding areas.
14: Hey, good Monday morning to you, Ricky. 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And quite busy out there on the roadways. You got some road closures due to accidents in both Dade and Broward County. Let's start in Broward County. Got a road closure, Federal Highway, US 1. This is northbound between Sunrise Boulevard and Northeast 13th Street, as I said, due to an accident. Also, the on-ramp is closed in Miami-Dade County in Miami Lakes. The 826 southbound, the unramp, east and westbound closed at Northwest 154th Street. And emergency vehicles have the off-ramp closed as well, east and westbound, the off-ramp at the Palmetto Expressway. Those people have been transported to hospitals. 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
10: 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I appreciate it, Ryan, and let's find out what's happening in news. 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
15: 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I'm 7 News anchor Tavares Jones, and here's what's making headlines on this Monday morning, October 12th. Starting out of Miami-Dade, where police are looking for the driver who struck a man on the street in Miami. The 76-year-old victim was hit Sunday morning in the area of Northwest 42nd Avenue and 5th Street. He was taken to Jackson Memorial Hospital. Police have not released any information on the driver or the driver's car. In other news this morning, and now to Broward, a financial fight is getting intense between county commissioners and the sheriff's office. County leaders are now questioning the sheriff's spending, and this morning, they say they plan to investigate his more than $850 million budget. This also follows their recent vote to remove the county's fire rescue service away from BSO control. In response, Sheriff Gregory Tony has suspended all budget negotiations with the county. I'm Tavares Jones. That's your 7 News update here on the Ricky Smiley Morning Show on Hot 105. 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
7: All right, y'all, Ricky Smiley Morning Show. Ladies and gentlemen, it's about that time for Rock Team. Joke of the day. All right, Rock.
8: There are 26 letters in the alphabet, but how come I only know 25?
7: Why?
8: I don't know why.
7: Come on, Ricky. Come on, Gary.
8: Come on, Gary.
9: Oh, Jesus, honey. I'm still sitting here waiting.
8: I don't know why.
9: Uncle, the alphabet.
7: You still didn't get it.
10: Yeah.
9: No, I didn't. I'm going to let you
7: Brad, did you get it?
8: Come on, Brad.
10: I got it. I just don't want it.
11: I got it.
8: Come on, dog.
11: And I don't know why you did
8: there
11: that.
8: There you go, breaking it back.
7: I don't know why Jesus loves me. I don't know why Jesus cares. I don't know why Jesus sacrificed his life. Oh, but I'm glad. So glad he did. Remember that, Brad?
11: Yes.
8: What about the joke, dog?
7: Nah, don't worry about the joke.
10: No. We're trying to forget about that.
11: Yeah, we're trying to move on.
7: Yeah, help us out, Gary. What you got coming up next?
9: Coming up next, I'm going to expand your vocabulary with my word of the week next on the Ricky Smiley Morning Show. That's why.

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6: And you know this, man.
7: Boy, that Mama D and that Eagles bless me every time.
8: All right, y'all.
7: Time right now, swear before the top of the hour, y'all. It's time to expand your vocabulary with the word of the week. And Gary, don't embarrass us today. Let's get it right this week now. Good morning to you.
8: Good morning, honey. I'm not giving in, but this word is ridiculous, Ricky. I have never, and I don't even know how to break it down, but I'm going to try. Oh.
7: Uh-oh. Gave you the buzzer before you even tried. Go ahead.
8: Okay. My Lord. But anyway, it's a fabulous word, and I'm going to try to pronounce it without embarrassing the team. So the word this week, y'all, is obstetricia purus. Jesus.
9: What?
10: No. You're making it harder than it needs to be.
11: You're adding stuff to it, y'all.
10: Yeah.
8: Obstreperous.
10: Thank you. There you go. That was it.
7: Are you serious? How the hell did you go away from not even coming close to and getting it?
8: Because I'm looking at it.
7: Yeah, one
8: I'm
7: of those things in
8: down.
7: Your ear today, having the ear of the quarterbacks in the helmet.
8: Right. Because, okay, OBS, OBS, strep, TREP, US, OUS. Obstreperous.
11: The spelling was jacked up, but you got it.
10: There you go.
7: That's really it?
10: Yes, that's it.
7: And you got it on the. Gary, that's good.
8: Yeah, I'm breaking it down in syllables.
10: Yeah, you get
7: that's
10: better.
7: Good. Because it usually take you a minute. Because Mondays are tough. Mondays are the toughest days on this morning show because of this right here. This really slows everything down.
8: It really does make
7: Monday with this damn word of the week. But
8: yes.
7: you made it an easier Monday. That's for sure.
8: Yes, Jesus, thank you, Lord.
11: What's the word mean, Gary?
8: Huh?
11: What does it mean? It's the definition.
8: The definition. Something nosy or difficult to control.
7: I thought it was noisy.
10: Noisy.
8: Oh, something
7: noisy.
6: He can't read.
7: Hey, Rock, what's wrong with the rock?
11: Just dumb.
10: How you get the long word and miss the short word, the easy word that you use all the time? Good grief.
8: They look alike.
7: Gary, you can't say nothing on that one, Gary. Gary, you did real good. You got too overconfident. You came to a small word. Boy, that's like, golly. That's like beating Notre Dame and losing to Georgia Tech.
8: Oh, my God. So it's noisy.
7: Oh, Jesus. Yeah, go
8: something
7: ahead.
8: Something noisy or difficult to control.
7: Right. Okay. Now put it in the sentence, Gary.
8: Given that when I'm off my meds, I can be quite obstreperous. Oh, Jesus. Has cost me many relationships because the high volume value alpha males I deserve are seeking a calm, quiet, more like lady man. You.
10: You didn't even read it right.
8: What?
10: You didn't even read it correctly.
8: Well, I'm reading what it says. Given that when I'm off my meds, I can be quite obstreperous, has cost me many relationships because the high-value alpha males I desire are seeking a calm, quiet, more ladylike man.
6: Yes, ladylike man.
7: Basically.
8: Please, basically.
10: You ever got a man that's more of a lady?
7: Because see, even when you yawn and when you sneeze, you turn into a whole grown man, and then you morph right back into sister like real quick within a second.
12: What's up? Get out of bed.
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3: 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You know you're driving crazy out there. All right, Rodney, how's the traffic looking right now?
9: 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We've got a road closure due to an accident. This is a federal highway northbound between Sunrise Boulevard and Northeast 13th Street in Broward County. And in Miami-Dade County, got a road closure due to an accident. This is the Palmetto Expressway southbound. The on-ramp east and westbound is closed at Miami Lakes Drive, as well as emergency vehicles on the off-ramp at the Palmetto and Miami Lakes Drive, the Palmetto and Miami Lakes Drive as well. How about a fire traffic? Oh, one more accident. 95 northbound at Hallandale. That's in the two left lanes. That just popped up. 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Ricky?
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9: Thank you, Ricky. Good morning. And here are your Hot 5 headlines. The capitalists will sell us a rope which to hang them, was said by the Russian Vladimir Lenin. A bipartisan group of six senators yesterday called for President Donald Trump's administration to immediately reverse course on a plan to purchase diesel from Russia as part of an effort to lower high fuel prices. The president shocked lawmakers when he announced on social media Friday that he struck a deal with Russian President Vladimir Putin. In a phone call, he said Russia will immediately supply more than 300 tons of diesel to the American and global market, followed by an additional 500,000 tons in November and 1 million tons immediately thereafter. Four Republican senators and two Democratic senators signed onto a statement yesterday in protesting the deal. They said the administration failed to consult with Congress or submit any explanation to justify its decision as required by statute. It was quoted that the United States should not provide Putin with a financial lifeline while Russia continues to kill Ukrainian civilians. The administration must immediately reverse course, they wrote. A controversial plan that would allow taller towers on Hollywood's Barrier Islands in an attempt to spur redevelopment has won final commission approval in the city of Hollywood, sparking warnings from opponents that the new towers will ruin the charm and character of a beach loved by so many. Supporters say it will save the beach from a blighted future and bring new life to a stretch of the beach in dire need of a makeover. The vote came last Wednesday, 5-2, with the commission during a marathon 15-hour meeting. Hollywood officials argued the new rules will give the city more control over beach redevelopment and serve as an alternative to Florida's Live Local Act, a state law that allows developers to bypass certain local zoning laws if they dedicate 40% of the projected workforce to housing. Your Hot 5 weather, partly cloudy today with the high around 90 and sunrise is at 7:17 a.m. in case you got to make it home before daylight. 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

0: Hey, Brad, who you think is singing that song for us? Like Fantasia on somebody can.
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0: Yeah, she'll kill it. 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
5: All right, 7 minutes after the hour, Gary has the tea and the Kahlua of the day. Good morning to you, Gary.
6: Good morning, Ricky. Good morning, America. Good morning to you. It's Monday, a beautiful, beautiful day in the neighborhood. And here's what's happening in celebrity news, y'all. Soulja Boy, y'all, listen to what I'm saying. It's being reported that Soulja Boy might be the first to change the entire game of American politics. Now, it's being reported, y'all, that MTR has learned, y'all, that the Big Draco officially said social media on an absolute fire, announcing, y'all, that his plans to explore a run for the president of the United States in 2028 election, honey. Now, they're saying in a lofty statement shared with his millions of followers, Soulja Boy declared, y'all, that he is ready to take his legendary entrepreneurial vision straight to the White House, y'all, which is really, I think, a wonderful thing, y'all. They're saying while critics immediately drew comparisons to Kanye West's past political bids, political insiders and culture analysts are privately, y'all, pointing out something massive. Soulja Boy could potentially fill a massive political chasm that mainstream Democrats, y'all, have completely ignored. Isn't that amazing? Aren't y'all excited? And we're getting excited about it? I mean, Soulja Boy being
5: of course not. You just being messy.
6: But, I mean, they say if you got Trump in office, they say, why not put Soulja Boy up in there? They say he would make a great president and stuff. And I'm thinking, you know, that, you know, maybe, honey, he probably could. I mean, if he just takes some classes.
7: No.
6: And do. No.
5: We don't even have a reason behind it. I know it's just no.
6: Yeah, I sure don't, honey. No. I mean,
5: and then to be honest, it's some more qualified people that's way more qualified, you know, to be president of the United States than Soulja Boy.
7: Yeah, no.
6: Yeah.
5: We're not discrediting anything with him. We don't know where he's standing in politics. We don't know what any of his issues are on the current policy. We have no idea. He just have the name. We just know him as Soulja Boy.
6: Yes, we do.
7: Yeah.
6: I mean, that'd be a great president.
7: No.
6: Soulja Boy. Hmm. Well, we're going to follow this story and stuff because I'm thinking, y'all, that he may win. So we're going to just see 2028 is around the corner. So we're going to just, honey, hold on and never know what may happen. All right, moving on in other celebrity news, y'all. Stephen A. Smith is apologizing again, honey. This time to Tiana Taylor and her wonderful ex-husband, Mr. Iman Shumpert, y'all, to spreading false claims about the former couple's divorce settlement. Now, the ESPN personality admitted, y'all, that he got the facts wrong, honey, while discussing the pair's finances on his show, The Culture Table, including claims, y'all, that Taylor received millions of dollars in assets. Meanwhile, Shumpert was left, honey, with significantly less. Now, he said, those statements, honey, were inaccurate. And, honey, I want to sincerely apologize to both Iman Shumpert and Miss Tiana Taylor Smith. And he said that in a public apology. Now, during the episode, Smith claimed, y'all, that Taylor walked away with a measly $25 million, another $10 million in properties and luxury vehicles, while her ex-husband received approximately $2 million and, honey, had nowhere to live. He said, quote, I know this for a fact because, honey, I personally spoke to Tiana Taylor, who verified herself that the information circulated out there is patently false, he explained. Now, I'm glad you apologized because, you know, honey, Stephen Taylor been saying some things lately. And a lot of people was not really pleased with him. So he apologized. So we're going to keep him lifted in prayer. And hopefully and prayerfully, you know, that everything goes well with his life. And, honey, he don't be like some of his colleagues, honey, in the news giving out money. But anyway, that's neither here nor there. Now, while we're praying, y'all, let's continue to pray, y'all, for Eva Marcel. Y'all, Eva gave us a lesson, honey, on loneliness recently. Now, during a conversation with Chatel George at the Sisters in Sales Summit in New York City, she was asked, y'all, about her biggest sacrifice that she had to make in Hollywood. And here's what Eva said. Okay.
3: What's the biggest cost that you've had to pay to be where you are right now?
7: Loneliness.
3: What does that mean?
7: Not everybody can go where you are meant to go. So sometimes you're scared to go there because you want your people with you, because that's your comfort. But your comfort isn't necessarily your destiny. And understanding that you have to get out of your comfort to get to where you're destined is a very difficult place to rationalize, because there's something in comfort that you feel like God gave you to feel safe. And that's why I lean back on my faith. Because if I'm uncomfortable right now, then I don't want to move. But the truth is, I have to.
5: Oh, that was deep.
6: That was very deep, very profound.
5: Yeah.
6: You know, Betty Davis said that I'm not lonely just alone. And that, I guess I say that too sometimes. I'm not lonely just alone. Y'all never heard that expression?
8: There's a difference.
6: Yeah.
8: Because some people are cool with being alone, just by themselves, yeah, you know, without all the... everything that happens in life every single day. But lonely is different.
9: Yeah, and I do understand what Eva is saying, because you want your people who make you comfortable to go with you. But, you know, like Tyler Perry and a lot of other people said, like when the rocket ship go up, the boosters got to fall off. Everybody not meant to go. And you want them to go and you want to help them, but they don't have the same mindset as you, so they can actually end up holding you back from getting to your next blessing.
5: Right,
6: Ricky, you used that analogy before about the rocket ship
5: Yeah, absolutely. It's not meant for everybody to go, to go, because what God has for you is for you.
9: Yeah,
5: you know what I'm saying. And Pastor Mike Jr. Do a lot of preaching about that as well. He touched on that yesterday at church. So you know, you just have to know, and make sure you surround yourself with good people that's headed in the right direction or in the same direction. And then you have to have a spirit of discernment. You know, ask God, are these people that I have around me, are they good for me? Are they good for where you taking me? Mm-hmm. You know, and you have to seek God. The Bible says, seek ye first the kingdom of God, and he will, I don't know the rest.
6: I understand. I don't know it.
9: You have to accept it.
6: That's right.
5: Yeah.
6: And all these things will be added unto you.
5: That is. That part.
6: First lady.
5: She stayed in Sunday school.
6: She sure did. We just caught the first part. They said, did y'all know what time it is? Sha-la-la.
5: Boy, you be trying to quote the word and don't know.
6: Okay.
5: That's bad, girl.
6: This is bad. I'm like, oh, Lord. You know I lived in Sunday school, but like you said,
5: oh, my God, man.
6: All right, y'all. The Kahlua today, honey, is one of my favorite Kahluas, honey. My Kahlua today is Caucasian. On the high end, you say Caucasian, and on the low end, you say white. Because, baby, that white jacket you had on Friday night, Ricky, I said that was the last white jacket, baby.
5: Oh, it was sharp there.
6: I'm like,
9: you was
6: baby.
9: Clean now,
6: that
9: baby.
6: Was the last white coat, baby.
9: I was
6: like, all right, you get it.
9: That was the whole suit, baby.
6: Yes, the whole suit. Honey, I'm like, all right, let me get my in white. He was touched by an angel.
9: And the
5: white leg pants, Gary.
6: Yes. I'm like, ooh, Lord, I can't wait. God spell one of these days, he's going to feel sorry, honey, and I can inherit that. But anyway, that's just a little fun today.
5: Y'all give it up for Gary with the team. All right, I got your wake-up calls. Y'all get up and out of the phone. That's wide open, 8669, Ricky, 8669, RICKEY. 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
0: All right, hold on a second. Traffic is coming your way with Rodney.
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1: Hi, my name's Danielle and I'm from Toledo, Ohio. Wake up, wake up, wake up.
2: Good morning, Ricky. Good morning, Brett. This is the Mayor of Southern Soul from Winfield, Louisiana. I'd like to give a shout out to my wife, Daphne. Wake up, wake up, wake up.
3: My name is Art, calling from the St. Louis metro area. Wake up, wake up, wake up, everybody.
4: 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Wake up, wake up, wake up.
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0: three things you need to know. Jeff, good morning.
1: Hey, good morning, Rick. Good morning, everybody. Good to be with y'all. So it is More Civics Monday. We're talking about voting because we got an election, whether we like it or not. I think what's interesting, Rick, and we talk about it here and there, but I don't think we talk enough about the fact that Election Day is America is unlike almost any other democracy in that our Election Day is still not a national holiday. Most other democracies, that's it. You don't go to work. You don't go to school. Nothing else is open. It is about going to vote. And so we got to navigate life, job, kids, the commute, the line. But what we do have in our system to create space is early voting and mail-in ballots. And so in the last midterm, nearly half of all voters cast their ballots early. And the research says, you know, early options, shorten lines, strengthen voter confidence, and protect your vote if something disrupts Election Day. But here's the catch. There's no national rule book. Early voting and mail-in ballots are always under attack in almost every state. That's not fair in almost every state, but many states. And every state writes its own laws. And so let me walk you through three to give you an example, Rick. You got Ohio, Georgia, and Florida. And you'll see why I'll figure it out later. It's not the plan. So part one, early voting in person. Ohio is already open. Early in-person voting by mail both began October 6th. And in-person voting includes the two Saturdays and the Sunday before Election Day. The registration deadline was October 5th, so that door is already closed. In Georgia, it opens tomorrow, October 13th. You can vote at any early voting site in your county, not just in your home precinct. State law guarantees voting on the second and third Saturdays before Election Day, but hours are going to vary by county, and some counties add Sundays. Early voting ends 4 days before Election Day in Georgia. Florida. The late one. The mandatory early voting window is October 24th through October 31st. And your county supervisor of elections can tell you about optional extra days, which is nuts. You can use any early voting site in your county, but on Election Day, you must vote at your designated precinct, which is similar for a lot of places. Whether you vote early or on Election Day, you have to bring a valid photo ID with a signature. Again, you have to bring a valid photo ID with a signature. In Florida, this is the same country, y'all, same elections, three different calendars, and that's just three states. So the same thing with mail-in ballots. Each state sets its own request deadline. In Ohio, your county board of elections must receive your application by 8:30 p.m. on October 27th. And again, it's different. So what I think is incredibly important, Rick, is that we are clear that we got to know exactly what's happening in our state. Especially as it relates to early voting and mail-in ballots, because if you do it wrong on the mail-in, then it does not count. So where do you get the truth? There's so much misinformation out there. I would start at vote.gov, and that points you to your state's official voter information. Then you can go to your Secretary of State's website and your county election office if necessary, because states all set the rules for early and mail voting. And state and local election officials are the best resource available because dates can differ by county, not just by state. So, Rick, I want to know, how do you vote? Do you early vote? Do you mail in vote?
2: No, I make a day and I go straight to the polls and I vote.
1: Does it feel different for you?
2: It does. Because mail in, you know, I never done it before. I always go and stand in line. And I want my damn voter ballot to go through that machine and have that old man or that old lady give you that sticker and put that sticker on your shirt and go on about my day.
1: My mom is one of those old women.
2: Yeah.
1: She's a poll worker, and we got to give it up to poll workers. That's another thing that we can talk about be involved in.
2: So nice. All of them.
1: How do y'all vote?
3: I always early vote. Me and my family, we early vote. Like, tomorrow's our first day, and we get out there. As soon as I'm able to, I get out there. I can't wait.
1: And I think that's a cool thing, Rick. I think early voting is great for me because I still get to do the ballot. I still get to put it through the machine. I still get to watch it go in and watch it get counted. Even though it's not on Election Day, the process is the same. And so I think this is great because you determine what the best way is for you. But just make sure that you get it done. And again, go to ballotpedia.com so you can get your ballot and know what's on there. You should walk up in that place with the ballot already filled out. How many times, Rock T, have you ever gone into the ballot and looked on election day and it was two or three things you ain't know what it was?
4: Absolutely. Yeah, absolutely. Yeah. Yeah. And a lot of, what are your thoughts about when people tell you just to vote everything Democratic, just all the way down from top to bottom? What's your thoughts on that?
2: It just depends.
1: I can't sign off on that. I don't work for the Democratic Party. And so I can't say that everybody in every place, and I think it's irresponsible to do that. I know why Democrats do it. I know why Republicans do it. But as voters, I still think we should know exactly who we're voting for, what they stand for, what they believe in, what their track record is.
2: Especially in the judicial, because some Democrats are horrible judges. And I tell you, man, politics break up when it comes to judicial
1: elections. And that's the hardest one, Rick, because they aren't able to campaign the same way. So if we don't actually do the research and go check out how they've ruled, then we don't know, because those judges can't talk in a campaign the same way other candidates do.
2: All right, thank you, Jeff. All right, y'all, more Rick Smiley Morning Show coming up.
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2: Good morning, Rodney. What's going on in those Lauderdale streets?
7: 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Be careful on this approach. This is in Miami-Dade County, 95 southbound. This is the off-ramp to Miami Gardens Drive. 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
8: Hey, good morning to everyone listening here on Hot 105. I'm 7 News anchor Tavares Jones, and here's what's making headlines on this Monday morning, October 12th. Starting out in Miami-Dade, where police are looking for the driver who struck a man on the street in Miami. The 76-year-old victim was hit Sunday morning in the area of Northwest 42nd Avenue and 5th Street. He was taken to Jackson Memorial Hospital. Police have not released any information on the driver or the driver's car. In other news this morning, and now to Broward, a financial fight is getting intense between county commissioners and the sheriff's office. County leaders are now questioning the sheriff's spending, and this morning they say they plan to investigate his more than $850 million budget. This also follows their recent vote to remove the county's fire rescue service away from BSO control. In response, Sheriff Gregory Tony has suspended all budget negotiations with the county. I'm Tavares Jones. That's your 7 News update here on the Ricky Smiley Morning Show on Hot 105. Be sure to watch Today in Florida on 7 News and ABC 18 every weekday morning starting at 5 a.m.
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12: What if many of the people we depend on simply vanished? 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Roughly 60% of every county property tax dollar goes to public safety. Amendment 3 guts that funding nearly $12 billion a year vanish from the budgets that pay for deputies, firefighters, and paramedics. Florida's sheriffs, firefighters, and police warn Amendment 3 doesn't cut emergencies. It cuts the people who respond to them. Fewer first responders, slower 911 response, more crime. That's not a what if. That's what happens under Amendment 3. 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
1: J-A-H Lion Sound. Hey, appreciate you, big dog.
0: My pleasure, my thunder.
1: All right, Black Tony, where, are you outside?
2: No, outside. I can't come to work today. I'm not even going to lie to you.
1: Good. Not a good way to start the week off.
2: Not a good way to start the week off. There's not no game right now, though. Sorry, this is real talk. I can't come to work today, Shawty. I didn't know
1: you was coming to work knowing that Georgia beat Alabama.
2: Shawty, I know that I would, too, but I did something bad yesterday. I can't come out. I'm hiding right now.
1: What they got to do with us hiding from what?
2: I'm hiding from who I stole the money from.
3: Uh-oh.
1: What money?
2: I stole the money from God.
1: How you steal money from God?
2: I don't know. It might have been for Jesus. I don't know. Who get the money when you put the money in church? Do God get that money or Jesus get that money?
3: Offering.
1: Yeah. Was it out of the offering or tithes?
2: No, it was at the offering. The usher. I went to church with my mom and the usher who was passing the little plate around. He an old dude. He can't see too good. And I told him I put $50 in there and I need a chain back. But I really had put $1 in there and I took back $49.
1: What?
2: And I feel bad, Shawty. I feel bad. And now I'm scared. That's why I'm hiding right now so God can't see me.
1: Gary, find that scripture. Would a man rob God? With a man.
2: That's why I'm hiding right now, Shawty. I done stole from everybody, but I ain't never stole from God. Shawty, I done stole from Rock T.
1: Look up that scripture. And I need y'all to read that scripture. Look up that scripture, Gary.
3: Which one is it?
1: Would a man rob God?
3: Would a man rob God? Yes, from tithes and offerings. Yes, he would.
2: That's what I had right now. I'm up under two comforter, and I got blackout curves up. I'm finna leave out. My mama said the church pastor gonna get there about 10 o'clock. I'm gonna go back up there and take the money back because I'm scared if I leave out the house, God gonna scrape me down.
1: Yeah, that's in Malachi 3:8. Read it, Gary.
3: Will a man rob God? Yet you have robbed me. But you say, in what way have we robbed you in tithes and offerings?
2: But look here, who get the money when you put it in the church? Do God get it or Jesus get it? Do Jesus get it and go get it to God? Or do God straight up get it? Like, which one don't get it? Who get the money?
1: I'm talking about,
2: so do the church send it to Jesus or God?
3: The bank.
2: But they're two different folks, sir. Do Jesus hold the money for God, and then God say, "Hey, cash out me."
3: We can answer that.
2: I'm trying.
1: Yeah, you got me on that one, dog. I don't know.
2: Do God got cash out of Brazil?
1: No, I don't think God got cash out of Brazil. I think God owns, the way it works, God owns everything, so we have to come to church to praise God, right? Mm-hmm. Yeah. So we have to tithes and offering goes toward the church, so we'll have a place.
2: So God owns everything, shouldn't he?
3: Everything.
2: God don't own everything. He owns it. No, he don't. He don't own Atlanta Falcons, because they would have won last night if you don't.
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5: Hey, Ricky, good morning to you live from the Homify Traffic Studio and University Dodge. Got an accident out there in the roadways, 95 southbound at 62nd Street in Miami-Dade County. Two of the right lanes impacted right now. 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
1: Hey, stop texting and driving. Y'all know I can see you through the radio, all right? So thanks for the update on traffic, Rodney. I appreciate everything, man. What's happening in the news, though?
5: Thank you, Ricky. Good morning. And here are your Hot 105 headlines. The capitalists will sell us a rope which to hang them, was said by the Russian Vladimir Lenin. A bipartisan group of six senators yesterday called for President Donald Trump's administration to immediately reverse course on a plan to purchase diesel from Russia as part of an effort to lower high fuel prices. The president shocked lawmakers when he announced on social media Friday that he struck a deal with Russian President Vladimir Putin. In a phone call, he said Russia will immediately supply more than 300 tons of diesel to the American and global market, followed by an additional 500,000 tons in November and 1 million tons immediately thereafter. four Republican senators and two Democratic senators signed onto a statement yesterday in protesting the deal. They said the administration failed to consult with Congress or submit any explanation to justify its decision as required by statute. It was quoted that the United States should not provide Putin with a financial lifeline while Russia continues to kill Ukrainian civilians. The administration must immediately reverse course, they wrote. Right now, Operation Greenlight is taking place in Miami-Dade County, where you can resolve your suspended license, traffic tickets, parking citations, and court costs, and save up to 30% in waive collection fees. For more information, check with the Miami-Dade County Clerk of the Court at miamidadeclerk.gov. Your Hot 105 weather, partly cloudy today with the high around 90 and sunset this evening at 6:57. Right now, we have clear skies and 77 degrees. 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
5: 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Have speakers that's going to talk about past history of performance in the Broward County community, specifically with regards to African-American voters. Talk about the truth about Amendment 3. People that leave this event will be equipped with the tools that they need to motivate people to get to the polls and to understand just how important it is to participate in this election.
2: The meeting is taking place tonight
5: at 6:30 p.m. to 8 p.m. at Mount Hermon AME Church in Fort Lauderdale.
2: And that is 401 Northwest 7th Terrace in Fort Lauderdale. The meeting is tonight. Attorney Green, the main focus
8: is specifically addressing the issue of Amendment 3. We expect quite a number of elected officials at the state, county, and city level to be in our presence to address local initiatives that folks need to be informed about.
5: Several elected officials as well as candidates in attendance. Anyone who has questions about local issues, other amendments on the ballot, we have people there that can address those questions.
2: The lead organizer from Faith in Florida involving our faith-based organization, Ms. Johnson, what's the role for the Southern region?
7: Educate people on the many ways to get out to vote, the urgency, be engaged.
2: For more information about tonight's meeting, Ms. Stevens.
7: 1-800-229-9700. And we are grateful to the historic Mount Hermon, where we have been on the front line. 1945, we were the first ones to open the doors for the NAACP. Get fired up and get ready to go.
5: 800-229-9792.
2: Tonight, the Florida Voters Mobilization Project meeting at Mount Hermon AME Church, Fort Lauderdale. Attorney Nathaniel Green, Attorney Mark Johnson, lead organizer Faith in Florida, Catrice Johnson, and Mount Hermon's very own Elaine Stevens. Much success this evening.
7: Thank you for having us.
5: Thank you,
7: Rodney.
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0: prizes that everybody in the Magic City wants. I love you, South Florida. 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
2: No, babe, I don't have no candy. I just got my dough open. But you know what? Who is your pastor? Do you have a church home? Mama them never let us go trick-or-treating. Alexa, shuffle John P. Key. Who was that that got abducted that year we was gonna go trick-or-treating? And Glodine gonna come call me. Ask me, what's your problem with Halloween? I told her, what is your problem with single men? And it's really too cold to be going outside, you know, just for some candy. Okay, so she put him on a costume, but she didn't put him on no coat. Okay, before you take him trick-or-treating, you need to make him sit at that table and eat. Okay, so you don't want to bring him to the church for the Hallelujah Carnival. Okay, so you done spent all this money on a costume and a bucket. Did her father help you? No, I don't have no problem with you taking him trick-or-treat. I'm just saying that's not how you all were raised. Okay, babe, I know you got their costumes on, but did you put lotion on their face and things? And deodorant? Because you know your middle child. Ooh, your middle child.

0: He gets musty. Make sure you put some deodorant on those babies.
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1: 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Half man, half woman.
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3: All right, Rich Bottom Morning Show is 5 minutes out in an hour. Gary has the tea and the Kahlua of the day. Gary.
4: Good morning, Ricky. Good morning, America. Good morning to you. It's Monday, a beautiful day in the neighborhood. And here's what's happening in celebrity news. Y'all, let me tell you something, Ricky. I will never support the Dallas Cowboys again. I just can't do it anymore. I will not support them.
3: You ain't never supported them.
5: You ain't never supported them, no way.
4: Well,
5: no
4: I
5: way.
4: Mean, just in case I wanted to, I will not because, honey, that doggone Dak Prescott, honey, he is a meanie. Now, after his beautiful fiance left him, honey, from cheating on her, allegedly. This man is doing some stuff that people are just angry about. It's being reported now that fans ripped their quarterback, Dax, honey, for snitching on a doggone worker who mocked him recently after the team lost to the Tampa Bay Buccaneers. Now, they said it was a game, honey. The Cowboys were supposed to win, but evidently they lost. Now, they said the Cowboys dropped to 2-3 on the season. Well, they're saying get this name, y'all, Rain Dakota Prescott. That's what Dax Prescott's real name is. They said, honey, now he went 24-42 for the 316 yards. They said a touchdown and two interceptions in the game. But they say still, honey, Dallas still had a chance to win, y'all. But they say Prescott, the wonderful Prescott, threw an interception, y'all, with only a minute left on the clock. Now, they say after the game, honey, he was headed to the doggone locker room when a worker, y'all, listen, is a poor worker that's probably don't make no more than $5 an hour, honey, yelled in a tunnel, embarrassing. And they say, baby, Dax Prescott turned and stared at that guy, honey, before asking the staff to throw his butt out of the damn building. They say he's a tough guy. They say, Dax said, get his ears out of here now. That man could have lost his chance. They say Dax got mad because the man said embarrassing and told him to throw him out of the doggone building, honey. They said the 33-year-old quarterback defended his behavior in the postgame conference afterwards. He said, we were definitely supposed to win this game. He said, this sucks. And right up there, honey, close to embarrassing, he said, but I wouldn't say that. And they say Prescott changed his mind, honey, while answering another reporter's question. After the incident, he said, I mean, not that they're wrong, but the thing was, honey, you know, I don't know, honey, if it was an employee or if it was a driver, whoever it was. He said, honey, that person does have a freedom of speech or whatever. But Dax went ahead and had the man thrown out, honey, and get his butt out. That's mean. How could you be mean to a person? Don't people have the right to say what they want to say, freedom of speech? That man lost his job, allegedly, because of Dax being a meanie.
0: That's a good point, Gary, but that employee also has to realize, you know, where he's at in that moment. And you might, just because you can say something don't mean you should.
4: Well, we do understand that, too. That's like somebody saying, Spencer K is a horrible comedian. But do they get, get wrong for that?
6: Say, man.
0: If they say it in this building, yes.
4: Oh, really?
0: They will get fired.
4: So, I mean, I feel so sorry for
6: that. It was kind of an embarrassing game for the Cowboy fans, though. You got to look at it from the fans' perspective.
0: But, Rock T, Rick, do y'all see what I'm saying? As a low-level employee in the stadium, should that guy have thought about, okay, maybe I don't want to, you know, throw daggers at the face of the franchise because he ain't going nowhere. That dude is way more expendable than Dak Prescott.
4: Evidently not, he's losing games like he's losing.
0: Okay, but he ain't getting fired like a $10 an hour employee is going to get fired. Do y'all see what I'm saying?
4: Oh, my.
0: I mean, you got to think about where you are when you say something before you go throwing daggers.
4: Yeah.
0: Well, it might have consequences.
4: Well, I feel so sorry for that man. He needs to pay that man, honey. That man needs to sue him for losing his job allegedly because he said what he felt was embarrassing.
0: And I guess he could.
3: Well, we just going to pray, Gary.
4: We're going to pray, Ricky. We're going to lift them up in prayer. And you know what? Since we're going to pray, honey, speaking of prayer, Ricky, you know, I want to let you all know on Friday, I have become, y'all, a bishop.
3: Oh, really?
4: How? I am a bishop. Yes, I am officially. I'm a bishop. I'm doing weddings and all type of things, honey.
5: I have
4: Melissa on the line. Melissa?
5: How you get that title?
6: You definitely a bishop.
7: I'm here. Good morning.
4: Yeah, that's Melissa.
3: Now, where's Melissa?
4: Melissa is with the county. She made sure that I was ordained this past week. And Melissa, explain that.
7: That is correct.
3: Oh, so Gary is a bishop now. Gary can marry people and preach.
7: Gary can marry people. Gary is an ordained bishop.
6: So they really married. So if he married them, they really married.
7: Yes, they are. Gary married 35 couples.
4: Thank you.
7: For the probate court of Fulton County on Friday.
3: Oh, Lord, you know them relationships ain't going to work out.
5: Oh, my goodness.
6: Exactly. They'll all be divorced by the end of the year.
3: Yeah. Yeah. Wherever there's smoke, there's fire.
5: You can just do that.
4: So, no.
5: What did you do to get that? You took
4: Yes, and I prayed to God, okay. And he made sure that, honey, that I would definitely be there. So I always say, if you ever divorce and want to be remarried, I could remarry you.
5: It's just that when you think of bishop growing up in church, you think of
6: somebody is highly prestigious and respected in the community.
5: Run the congregation. They all have to come talk to him. They you know, he has to be responsible for all.
4: You could come talk to me. And you can.
3: Miss, what's the lady name on the phone? Miss Melissa. So Gary can go in the church and sit up on the pulpit next to Reverend Warnock.
5: Ooh.
7: And he can.
5: Ooh.
7: Like, you know, you are ordained to sit next to Reverend Warnock.
5: Wow.
3: You are ordained.
7: Gary can go. And Gary can marry people, Rick, whenever you're ready. Gary can do it for you.
5: Child.
4: Yep. So, Melissa, I was telling them,
3: because
4: Melissa, they were asking a question about, do you have to have a church? Tell them, every pastor and bishop doesn't have a church.
7: Every pastor, minister, reverend does not have a church.
3: Oh, my God.
7: They do not have a church. I know several reverends that doesn't have a church. They visit churches around the state. So that's what they do. So, no, Gary does not have to have a church.
4: That's right.
6: He don't have a church, but he eats at churches.
5: So, do they do background checks?
6: Or apparently not.
5: Do they, you know.
4: You ain't got to do no background checks.
6: Do y'all know what this man did at Wendy's?
5: If you're marrying somebody, like, ma'am, I think it should be.
3: Do y'all know he stole some clothes out of the Galleria in Houston? Shout out to Magic 102.
6: Do y'all know he threw a pot of chili against the wall at Wendy's?
3: When he was working at Wendy's? Yes, ma'am. Did y'all?
4: Do you know, Melissa? Do they all know that
3: he got fired.
7: People change.
4: That's right.
3: But he also got fired from 97.9 The Beat in Dallas because he stole a camcorder out of the promotions room.
4: Yep. Like you said, Melissa, people change. But do you know, Melissa, do they know that he who cast the first stone...
6: Don't quote scripture if you don't know it.
5: There you gotta go, right know there. The whole scripture first.
4: Yeah, he who cast the first stone, cast the stone.
5: No.
3: He who have sinned, ye cast the first stone.
4: Oh, sure is. Yeah, he who sinned, that's right.
5: Okay.
4: So all y'all sinners.
3: Okay, nobody pull a pick. Give us a clue.
4: Melissa, thank you so much for calling in, darling, and you're loved.
3: The lies you tell. Give us a clue.
4: Now that said, did y'all know what time it is? Sha-la-la on all y'all, honey.
5: You being a bishop.
4: Yes, and I want y'all to address me now as bishop.
6: I'll take the OP off the end of it.
4: Honey, bishop Gary Richard
6: I'm going to take the OP off the end of it. Yeah, take the OP off the end of it.
4: Off of which one?
6: Off of bishop.
3: Are you big?
4: The Kahlua today, honey, is one of my favorite Kahlua. My Kahlua today, y'all, is Pearl. On the high end, you say Pearl, and on the low end, you say beautiful. Why y'all can go to
5: See? But you a bitch.
3: What is that? Special K, they gonna do what K?
6: They're gonna take the OP off the end of it. You're just gonna be a
3: bitch.
4: Oh, that is so ugly. That is so
3: all right, y'all, it's Money Monday. We got Janine Thorne coming up next. We can smile the boy the show. To all the hardworking city employees in South Florida. Thank y'all for listening to the Rick Smiley Morning Show on Hot 105. Good morning.

0: 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And Janai Thornton is going to be good putting it down. 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
2: 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How's it looking in those streets?
3: Hey, Ricky, good Monday morning to you on Indigenous People Days. 18 minutes after 8:18 on Hot 105. And we've got an accident this morning on the Florida Turnpike southbound at Southwest 216th Street in Gould Stop and Go traffic going back to Southwest 211th. 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
1: All right, party people, it's Money Monday. 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
2: All right, y'all, it's my morning show. Listen, we got the one and only Janai Thorne is here this morning. Everything costs so much more right now. I think I spent $80 on gas yesterday. Like, real time, I was on empty, but it was, if I'm not, let me find my, it's probably about right at $80, like real talk. Groceries, insurance, utilities, phone bills. And for a lot of families, there isn't much left to cut. You know, people choosing between their medicine and gas and feeding their family. Man, it's bad. So today we're talking about, giving up. We're not talking about giving up your free coffee. We're talking about finding meaningful savings, the bills that you already pay. I'm tongue-tied this morning. That $80 messed me up. Y'all, welcome to Janai Thorne to the show this morning.
3: Janai in the building.
4: Good morning, yeah. Ricky. Yeah, good morning. Happy
2: Sorry about that, Janai. That $80, I looked at that thing yesterday. I said, man, that's
4: I know, you were like, what in the world?
2: Crazy for a small truck. Janai, before we start cutting expenses, how should a family decide which bills are actually worth reviewing? You know, and what should they have in front of them before they start making calls?
4: Ricky, this is exactly what I would do. I would start with the biggest reoccurring bills first, like car insurance, utilities, Wi-Fi, cell phone bills, and not necessarily the smallest purchases. I want everybody to pull like the last 2 to 3 month statement so you know what you're actually paying. And I love your second question. What do we need to do before we call? We need to prepare for our call. We need to know what are we paying every month? How long have we been a customer? When does our contract end? And please do some research with the competitor of the company that you're calling, because a much better conversation is, I pay $185, but I've done some research and I can go to another company and pay $145. What can you all do for me?
5: Wow. Well, you know what, Janai? Let's start with insurance, because those premiums can be real significant. What should people do to review their auto, homeowners, and renter's insurance? And what should they compare? And what exactly should they ask the agent or insurance company for?
4: Yeah, Brad, car insurance, we know, has gotten so expensive too. So instead of just calling your agent and saying, hey, can you lower my bill? What I want you to ask for is a full policy review. And that way you're actually going all of your coverage limits, your deductibles, the number of drivers, the miles that you drive every year. You want to do that full policy review, because then now you'll be able to see, can you qualify for any good student discounts, multi-car discounts, safe driver or telematics programs. We want to have a full comprehensive view of that. So again, please do your research. I'm all for you getting quotes from other insurance companies, but you got to make sure that you're comparing the exact same amount of coverage, though, between both companies.
3: So, Janai, cell phone and internet bills, I mean, they are quietly, and they can quietly get expensive. So now I've been paying, too much. I mean, because most of the time, I don't even know what I'm paying for. I just pay the bill. So, because they tell me this is what the bill is and this is what I pay for. But before calling the provider, what research should we do? And when we call, should we ask for a particular department or person who could actually have the authority to offer a better deal? Or what's the situation?
4: You know, Gary, when we have bills on auto pay, you know, sometimes we're not even paying attention to how much we're paying. So this is a good time to slow down and pay attention to that. So again, before you call, you want to know, how long have you been with this company? When does your contract end? What is your data usage, or internet speed? What is it currently? Please know all that before. Second thing, again, yes, you want to check the competitors. You want to see if they're offering any special programs right now or just better rates. Now, before you call, please understand that the first person that you talk to may not be authorized to lower your bill. They may not have the power to do that. So you may need to ask for another department. Sometimes they're called like customer retention departments. You may need to speak to a manager. So when you call, please make sure that you have time to be on the phone. This could take more than just 10 quick minutes, but it's absolutely worth the call for sure.
3: So Janai, is automatic pay, is that a good thing?
4: I do like it. And part of the reason I like it, Gary, is because some people will forget to pay. You know, things will get past us. And we cannot afford no late payments right now.
5: But you know what? I didn't mean to cut you off, Janai. But you know what I hate? When you on auto pay, and then sometimes if something go wrong with them, your auto pay may get cut off, and then they hit you with like a $3,000 or $4,000 bill. I feel like they should take something off of that, because it's not your fault that the auto pay messed up on that. And that's happened to me 3 different times. And I'm like, man, it's not fair. I automatically thought it was on auto pay. So now I got to pay this big chunk of money at one time. I don't like that.
4: Listen, I don't like it either, but it is our responsibility, Brad. Just because we put it on auto pay, we cannot take our hands off the wheel, though.
5: You're right.
4: So we still need to make sure that that stuff is hitting, and that's why it's really important. We have a scheduled time where we're just logging in real quick, making sure, okay, did the mortgage hit? Did the insurance hit? Did everything hit? Okay, let me go back to my life. We can't assume that it's all okay.
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6: 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Do it online. 8:35, 25 minutes away from 9 o'clock on this Monday morning, this 12th day of October 2026. Got an accident this morning, South Miami-Dade County. This is Gould's. Two left lanes are blocked on the Florida Turnpike. This is southbound right at Southwest 216th Street. Delays going back to Southwest 152nd Street. Also, an accident, 95 southbound right at 62nd Street. A little stop-and-go traffic going back to 69. That's just a few feet away at 69, that exit there. 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
7: Hey, good morning to everyone listening here on Hot 105. I'm 7 News anchor Tavares Jones, and here's what's making headlines on this Monday morning, October 12th. Starting out of Miami-Dade, where police are looking for the driver who struck a man on the street in Miami. The 76-year-old victim was hit Sunday morning in the area of Northwest 42nd Avenue and 5th Street. He was taken to Jackson Memorial Hospital. Police have not released any information on the driver or the driver's car. In other news this morning, and now to Broward, a financial fight is getting intense between county commissioners and the sheriff's office. County leaders are now questioning the sheriff's spending, and this morning they say they plan to investigate his more than $850 million budget. This also follows their recent vote to remove the county's fire rescue service away from BSO control. In response, Sheriff Gregory Tony has suspended all budget negotiations with the county. I'm Tavares Jones. That's your 7 News update here on the Ricky Smiley Morning Show on Hot 105. Be sure to watch Today in Florida on 7 News and ABC 18 every weekday morning starting at 5 a.m.
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coming up. And of course, I've got your inspirational song of the day at 11 a.m. And all of your favorite songs and artists with 50 minutes of today's R&B and old school every hour. Now, let's get to work, family. 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
7: All right, y'all, it's Money Monday, and Janelle Thorne is here to answer all of your finance questions. Hit us up at 866-9-RICKY. That's 866-

0: That's 13 before the top of the hour. Yeah, we got the one and only Janai Thornton answering all your financial questions this morning. Let's go to the phones. Good morning.
1: I'm just trying to figure out how, with everything so high, how can I maximize my biweekly payment, my biweekly check?
2: Hey, good morning. You know, the good thing right now is to focus on two things. What expenses, like I talked about earlier, can you reduce? And if you have kids, get your kids involved in helping you figure that out too, who else you live with. But also, what else can you do to make some additional income right now?
0: Oh, that's good. That's good right there. Good morning, y'all. It's Janai Thornton.
3: Good morning. If you retire and you have money just sitting there waiting, what should you do with it?
2: So if you've already retired, congratulations. A whole lot of people jealous right now. It depends upon, do you have any unmet needs? Do you want to renovate your house? Are you going on vacation? You're like, ooh, I need to save this. It really depends upon your goal and your timeline. You may want to be a little bit more conservative to hold on to that money a little longer, or can you take a little bit more risk with it because you're not going to need it for quite some time? So again, it depends upon what your needs and desires are.
0: All right, Janai Thornton, good morning.
4: Yeah, I want to know, if you have a vehicle repossessed and after they have sold the car and they send you a letter about making arranged payments, if you paid lower than what they actually are expecting, can they still come after you or take you to court?
2: Hey, good morning. Sorry that you're in this situation. I would call them and I would let them know what I can afford to pay with no problem. A lot of times when we have these situations, we don't want to talk to the creditor. I would call them. People a lot of times will take a partial payment versus no payment at all. So please definitely reach out to them and let them know what you can afford, but easily though, with no stress.
0: That's good information. Good morning, y'all. It's Janai Thornton.
5: I am renewing my lease this year on my home, and I'm at my 5-year, so I'm looking to buy. But I want to know if I can negotiate my lease renewal. Do I have to take the options that they're offering?
2: We always have the power to negotiate. I'm going to say it again. We always have the power to negotiate. What I would do is I would be doing some research in the area that I lived just to see what comparable lease rates are for the house that you have, you know, the size of the house. There's a possibility that you may be able to negotiate a lower rate. We know in a lot of cities, lease rental rates have just gotten out of control. But again, do your research before you shoot your shot, though.
0: All right, Chioma Janai Thornton, good morning.
6: Good morning. Thank you for taking my call. I'm calling regarding the deductible from insurance claims. Is that automatically taken from the amount of the claim, or are customers required to pay out of their pocket?
2: Hey, good morning. Good question, because this confuses a lot of people. So yes, say for example, you have a $1,000 insurance deductible, you have an accident, and the bill is $2,000. So yes, they will go ahead and deduct that first, and then you're going to pay the remaining amount, if that makes sense.
0: All right, y'all, it's Janai Thornton. Good morning.
3: I just wanted to ask if Janai was aware that just like you have a credit score, you have an insurance score, and how that affects your premiums and your rates when it comes to auto insurance.
2: I am very aware of that, and I'm so glad that you asked that, because people don't understand when you're getting car insurance, homeowner's insurance, they are running they are going to actually check your credit. Because what they're trying to do, they're trying to figure out a couple of things. Number one, they're trying to determine how likely are you going to file a claim, and then also what are they going to charge you. So when we talk about protecting our credit, it's not just about because of stuff that we want to buy. What you actually pay in car insurance can also be impacted by that as well. So yes, thank you for asking that question. What a great question.
0: All right, Janai, thank you so much for joining us this morning. Let everybody know how can people reach you and how they can follow you on social media.
2: Absolutely. If you ever have any financial questions, you can reach out to me on social media or my website at Jani Thornton. That's J-I-N-I-T-H-O-R-N-T-O-N. Thank you, Ricky. Have an amazing
0: Thank
2: day.
0: Thank you. All right, y'all. Jani Thornton. 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
8: 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On the roadways, we've got an accident. This is 95 Express southbound at the Golden Glades entrance right there down to the Airport Expressway. 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
8: Thank you, Ricky. Good morning. And here are your Hot 105 headlines. President Donald Trump must cancel any remaining television commercials paid for with millions of dollars in taxpayer money to promote his political message. The Department of Homeland Security tapped $20 million in taxpayer money for the ads. Legal experts have suggested that violated a federal statute against congressionally appropriated money being used for publicity or propaganda and potentially other laws. A federal judge ordered Sunday night that even as the administration said the campaign was coming to an end, U.S. District Judge Jennifer Rochon sided with a coalition, including nonpartisan Common Cause, that challenged the ads as an illegal misuse of funds. New restrictions have stripped Medicaid coverage from certain legal immigrants, including refugees and victims of human trafficking, as part of broader federal changes to the health insurance program that are expected to force millions off their coverage. The change, effective October 1st, cut from Medicaid what is estimated to be hundreds of thousands of people who legally immigrated to the United States, many of whom work and pay taxes, in the latest Trump administration policy to target foreigners. The move is part of a sweeping change to Medicaid under President Donald Trump's 2025 tax cut policy law, with many set to take effect early next year. The Medicaid changes are projected to result in 7.5 million fewer people with health insurance, according to the Congressional Budget Office 2025 estimate. Right now, Operation Greenlight is taking place in Miami-Dade County with the Miami-Dade County Clerk of the Courts, where you can get suspended license, traffic tickets, parking citations, court costs, with a waive of up to 30%. Check with the County Clerk's office at MiamiDadeCountyClerk.gov. Taking place in this evening with the Miami branch of the NAACP, a community forum, Our Homes, Our Schools, Our Vote, 6:30 p.m., the dwelling place at 21311 Northwest 34th Avenue in the city of Miami Gardens. Moderated by the Miami-Dade branch president of the NAACP, Daniela Pierre, 6:30 p.m., and taking place tonight in Broward County, it's the Florida Voter Mobilization Project meeting at the Mount Hermon AME Church, 401 Northwest 7th Terrace in Fort Lauderdale, in partnership with Faith in Florida, to discuss black voting in Broward County, Amendment 3, and other local referendums on the upcoming November 3rd ballot. 401 Northwest 7th Terrace, Mount Hermon AME Church, Fort Lauderdale. Your Hot 105 weather, partly cloudy today with the high around 90. Right now we have cloudy skies and 79 degrees. 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

0: Rick's Mind of the Morning Show. Hey, it is Man Law Monday. You don't want to miss this, man. We got the one and only Special K talking about those man laws. You don't want to miss that coming up next. But first, here's a message from
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1: All right, y'all, Rick's Modern Morning Show. It's about that time. Man, law violation, money with Special K. Good morning.
2: That's right. Toxic masculinity is not a bad thing. Manhood is good. That's right. So I need all males age 14, 15, and above. Listen up and pay attention to these man laws. Let's start with this one right here. If you're dropping your homeboy off at a hotel or airport, you cannot give him a hug before pulling off.
3: No, nope. Dog.
2: Yeah.
1: Just jump out.
2: Just jump out and go.
3: Say, I holler. All right,
1: dog. Fist bump. Yeah. All right, dog.
2: Yeah, holler. As soon as he get his bag out the car, go on and pull off.
1: And then pop the trunk on the inside.
2: And pop the trunk. I had to do that. I had comedian Mark Curry riding with me from Birmingham Saturday night, Sunday morning. And I dropped his ass off at that hotel. I don't even know if he walked in the door. I was gone right. So fast. We had just been pull in the off. Car together for 2 hours. I said, hey, man, go.
1: You got to pull off fast.
2: Now, you don't call another grown man at midnight and tell him, I wanted to be the first person to tell you happy birthday.
1: No, come man. On,
2: let his mama do that. Don't. What the hell you doing calling me at 12:01?
1: Yeah, you text happy birthday on Facebook. You just leave it in the comment section on Facebook.
2: I ain't want nobody to beat me to it.
1: Man. No.
2: Hey, this is a real bad one right here, Rob. If you're sharing a hotel room with another man, which you shouldn't be doing, but if you are, both of y'all can't sit on the bed at the same time and watch TV.
3: No, sir.
1: Remember they ran out of... who had to share a hotel room with Gary when they ran out of hotel room? What was we?
4: Rock T. It was wonderful.
3: Guilty, man.
1: What he had on, Rock?
5: A dog on a thong and a hoodie. They don't even go together.
2: Yeah. He had on a hoodie. He had on a hoodie. A thong and a hoodie. Two things that don't go together.
1: And a hoodie. And then they had the hoodie pulled up over his head. Like what in the world?
2: Bro, that's like eating peanut butter on salad. them two things do same, not belong in the same room.
5: That was hard.
2: Hell no. Yes, hey, you can't tell another man that you just watched a new Tyler Perry movie and cried all the way through.
1: Nah. You can't cry through a new Tyler Perry movie.
2: And if you do, you better be by yourself so don't nobody witness it.
1: You can't cry through an old one. And you can we're gonna give you a pass on if you cried on the Color of Purple at the end when they said, oh, they said Brad, when he said mama.
5: Booty mama. Mama booty. Booty mama.
2: Yeah, you get a pass for crying on that, but now you and your homeboy can't be watching it together and both of y'all crying. I don't give a damn. What they say, Brad?
5: Booty mama. Mama booty.
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10: 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Got an accident this morning in the crash. This is 95 southbound at the off-ramp. This is to the Airport Expressway. As a matter of fact, it's closed at this time. This is 95 Express, the off-ramp to State Road 112 in Miami-Dade County. 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
2: All right, Ricky Smiley Morning Show. Hey, it is 26 minutes after the hour, y'all. This news is live and not recorded. Alfreda's, good morning.
4: Good morning. It's Monday, October 12th. Here's what's going on in the news. The Pentagon wants to live stream an execution. And even some Republicans are saying America should be better than this. Senator Tom Tillis compares public executions to practices in Iran and Afghanistan. Faith leaders warn against turning a death sentence into entertainment. And, of course, there's a painful American history here. Public lynchings of Black Americans wants true crowds. The proposed broadcast is of Fort Hood shooter Nadal Hassan's firing squad execution, scheduled for December 3rd. He killed 13 people in 2009. Homeland Security Secretary Mark Wayne Mullen defended the live stream, saying nobody has to watch. Trump says he has not made a final decision on the broadcast. Meanwhile, Trump says Russia and Ukraine have agreed to an energy ceasefire, but Ukraine says Russian attacks on its power facilities are continuing. Now, Moscow hasn't confirmed a deal. Zelensky says Ukraine will stop targeting Russian energy sites if Russia does the same. He's also blasting Trump's plan to buy Russian diesel to lower fuel prices, warning it would embolden Moscow and cost more lives. Six senators from both parties are urging Trump to scrap the plan. Lastly, some encouraging health news. If your knees complain every time you get up, researchers are studying relief that starts with how you walk. A small clinical trial found personalized changes to foot positioning reduced knee arthritis pain over a year. Technique requires supervised training. It's not like you can just get up walking slower and get better. It's not just a matter of turning your toes in or out yourself. For info on these stories and more, go to RickySmileyMorningShow.com. Now, here's a look at sports.
5: Rock T, the sports genius, is in the building.
2: Oh, yeah, ladies and gentlemen. Well, the WNBA Finals are set. The Golden State Valkyries will match up against the Atlanta Dream. Yes, the Dream.
6: Angel Reese, baby!
2: Angel Reese got the job done. Let me tell you why the Dream story is so amazing, because they're doing all this without their leading scorer, Alicia Gray, who's out with a finger injury, man. So, Angel Reese definitely elevated her game, and is
6: everybody, oh, the country, the world owes her an apology.
2: Come
6: she
2: on,
6: balling.
2: Dog. She balling. She doing her thing, man. Here's what she had to say after the final game last week.
7: I manifested this. When I came to Atlanta, I knew what I was getting. This team has poured so much into me. We poured so much to each other. I posted and tweeted 10-10-25 that I was manifesting the finals, and this is my moment. I'm supposed to be here. I thank God for this moment. And I'm just so thankful.
2: Yeah, man.
6: Yeah.
2: Let's go.
6: Love we that. Happy to have you, man. Let's go, Atlanta Dream.
2: Let's get
6: come
2: it
6: on.
2: Yes. College football. College football recap, man. A couple of games to talk about. Texas, OU. OU got the job done.
6: I can't believe it. I can't believe it.
2: Oh, you beat number one Texas 27-24, man.
6: Man, Texas had them, dog.
2: Come on, man. Listen, that's a mental thing right there. They just mentally collapsed. But how about them Georgia Bulldogs beat Alabama 20-17?
6: Yeah, they cheated. Don't do that. You know
2: straight
6: they cheated.
2: Dog, straight dog fight, man. Listen.
6: I mean, that was a good game, right? They cheated, though. The referee had four missed calls.
2: Yeah, listen,
6: the
2: ref
6: should be fired. I don't care what nobody. But you know what?
2: Let me tell you something. I'm going to tell you some old school advice here, sir. Yes, the referee could have been better. But at the end of the day, if you ball out and you don't even leave it in the referee's hands, don't leave it in the referee's hands. Just score. Just score.
1: I agree.
2: And listen, as much as we love quarterback Keelan Russell, this was the first time all season long he was a little bit shook. He didn't play bad, but you could tell he played a little bit antsy. He was a little nervous. He had happy feet.
6: Let me tell you something.
2: But he going to be all right.
6: I'd rather Alabama going to play Georgia in the SEC championship and have lost to them early in the season so they can play with an extra grind like they did when they lost to LSU at Bryant Denny Stadium and they ended up playing LSU in the national championship. So, you know, every time, remember now when Alabama beat Georgia in Tuscaloosa, they had to play Georgia in the SEC championship and then they lost. So I just like it. I just like to see, I would love to see a rematch, and it will be. It will be.
2: Hey, man, tap your brakes.
6: It will be.
2: We about to find out what Alabama's about because they got Tennessee this week. They got Tennessee this week.
6: I'm going to be smoking cigars, baby. Come on.
2: Can they bounce back?
6: Yeah, they can bounce back. We Bama.
2: We about to find out, man. Follow me on social media at Rock T.
6: Respect on our name. Boy, don't do that.
2: Brad got the hot spot right now, man.
6: No, she don't. No, she don't.
8: Drop it like it's hot. Drop it like it's hot.
9: So hot and
10: miss hot. You can catch me at the hot spot. It's the B-R-A-T.
6: It's the bottom of the hour. It's time for the hot spot. What up, Brett?
11: What up, Ricky? Good morning, everybody. I'm your girl, Brett Tatat, and this is the hot spot where we bring you music, movies, and more. So let's get on off into it. Well, y'all, Kirk Franklin has become the first artist to score 10 number one hits on Billboard's Hot Gospel Song chart. Oh, my goodness. Congratulations. That is what's up. And his latest single, This Time, featuring Gorilla, debuted at number one. Yes, indeed. And to the people who were mad that Glorilla was on the song with Kirk Franklin, she says, everything that people do ain't holy. So you can't be mad that I'm a rapper and I give God glory when I'm pretty sure nobody is without sin. Nobody is perfect, so the judgment should come down. All right, Glorilla.
2: Come on, Glow.
11: All right, Glow. Come on, Glory. Hallelujah.
6: Yeah.
11: Glorilla.
6: Okay,
11: let her cook. And over the weekend, she shared a word of encouragement to her fans, and here's what she said.
12: When nobody else got your back, God got your back. I'm just feeling blessed. Like, I just love him so much, and I just want to spread the love. And, yeah, so if y'all haven't, just think about how blessed you are, because things could always be so worse. You think you're going through something bad, but it's always somebody going through something worse. So take your time out to just give him the praise and the glory. And don't even ask for nothing today. Just thank him.
11: Yes.
6: Glorilla.
2: Come on, Glorilla.
11: Come on, Glorilla. I love her even more
6: minute.
11: Now.
6: Don't ask yes, for nothing.
11: Did.
6: Just thank him.
11: Just thank him. Don't ask.
6: No. Maybe play a quick gospel song. Go ahead, Brad.
11: Don't make me think of that Kim Burrell. I come to you more than I give. Come on now. We're not going to do that. You'll take us down the gospel road. You don't want to play with us,
6: Glorilla. I'll play that one for you. Yeah, I'll play that one in the morning. I like that one, too.
11: Me, too. Well, y'all, Kirk Franklin will drop a new album titled I Am What I Am on October 30th. The 14-track project features both contemporary and traditional gospel songs, all recorded live. Also on the album are Karen Clark Sheard and Jelly Roll. That's going to be interesting to hear because I know that's, okay, come on, Kirk Franklin,
6: love
11: doing
6: Jelly
11: your
6: Roll.
11: Thing. Okay, last but not least, y'all, Mike Tyson is catching criticism for hopping aboard the Air Force One with President Trump. Well, y'all, they took a trip together to Syracuse, New York this past Friday to campaign for Republican Bruce Blakeman, who's running for governor. Now, before the trip, Mike Tyson made a surprise appearance at the White House briefing room where he confirmed that he was invited on the trip. And when they got to the rally, Trump called him on stage to speak. And Mike didn't have much to say, but here's his speech.
13: I'm just happy to be up here with my president, President Trump. And there's no way in the world I would ever be here if it wasn't for a president like Donald Trump. Thank you. Thank you very much.
6: Yeah, that's real disappointing and stuff, man. One thing about them damn white supremacists, they'll sure try to find our black people that will go and do something like that and try to use them to try to make it seem like they're not racist. But, man, Donald Trump is racist, absolutely racist to the core, and that's real disappointing. I love Mike Tyson, but I'm real disappointed that he did that and associated himself with a white supremacist.
11: Well, supposedly, Ricky, they've had a relationship, a long-standing relationship, since back in the 80s.
6: Yeah, it don't
11: Because I guess Trump used to host the boxing events in Atlantic City,
6: right.
11: So that's where they met and became acquainted.
1: Yeah, but he's doing so much damage to...
6: Huh?
1: Yeah, when he's doing so much damage to our community now, you can't align yourself with him. You know, people used to be good until they became bad, or But in his case, he's been bad the whole time.
9: Right.
11: Yeah.
1: You know.
11: We're going to wrap up the hotspot on that bad note. We're going to wish everybody to have a great, good day, all right? 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And you can catch me on all my social media at So Brett, y'all. Coming up, we got Mark Morial, the president of the National Urban League. He got a message for Black America, and the White Stone got the praise mixed down.
6: That's should have been on stage with right there, Mark Morial.
11: Okay.
6: Yes, sir.
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16: 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Also, disabled vehicle right lane on the Palmetto Expressway, northbound right before Coral Way. And a disabled vehicle left lane, 95 Express. This is southbound and northwest 62nd Street. That in the left lane. And in Broward County this morning, we've got an accident. This is Dania Beach, 95 southbound at Griffin Road, that in the left lane. 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
17: Hey, good morning to everyone listening here on Hot 105. I'm 7 News anchor Tavares Jones, and here's what's making headlines on this Monday morning, October 12th. Starting out of Miami-Dade, where police are looking for the driver who struck a man on the street in Miami. The 76-year-old victim was hit Sunday morning in the area of Northwest 42nd Avenue and 5th Street. He was taken to Jackson Memorial Hospital. Police have not released any information on the driver or the driver's car. In other news this morning, and now to Broward, a financial fight is getting intense between county commissioners and the sheriff's office. County leaders are now questioning the sheriff's spending, and this morning, they say they plan to investigate his more than $850 million budget. This also follows their recent vote to remove the county's fire rescue service away from BSO control. In response, Sheriff Gregory Tony has suspended all budget negotiations with the county. I'm Tavares Jones. That's your 7 News update here on the Ricky Smiley Morning Show on Hot 105. Be sure to watch Today in Florida on 7 News and ABC 18 every weekday morning starting at 5 a.m.
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43: This is The Daily Play with Joy Taylor. The Eagles entered week 5 at 2-2, needing a turnaround. Philly won their first two games of the season, and on Sunday in London, they lost their third straight. Yet again, Nick Sirianni's squad snatched defeat from the jaws of victory, this week with some international flair. Jalen Hurts led a successful two-minute drill to set up Jake Elliott for a 48-yard go-ahead field goal with just 8 seconds left. So that means ball game, right? Not for this Eagles team. In just 7 seconds, Amir Abdullah returned the ensuing kickoff 53 yards, and Cam Little drilled a 57-yard field goal to grab the win for the Jags. They are dealing with a lot of injuries, but there's still going to be plenty of questions in Philly about how to turn this all around. 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

0: All right, y'all, this Monday, time for the State of Black America. And this morning, we have the current president of the National Urban League, Mark Morial. Hey, good morning, Mr. Mark. We're happy to have you, and I know there's a lot going on in Black America.
1: Good morning, Ricky. For much of the 20th century, Black Americans were systematically excluded from home ownership through redlining, racially restrictive covenants, discriminatory lending, and unequal access to federally backed mortgages. These deliberate discriminatory policies created the racial home ownership and wealth gaps that persist today. Now, when one bank, Wells Fargo, makes efforts to increase Black home ownership, the response of the Trump administration is to launch a bogus investigation. It's part of an effort to demonize, dismantle, and ultimately eliminate any initiative that seeks to redress the enduring consequences of racial discrimination in America. And it's no more is it greater than when it comes to home ownership and asset building. This bogus investigation is another reminder of why we must exercise our right to vote on November the 3rd. We must send a powerful message against these policies. These policies, which are retrogressive, backward thinking, are designed to erase any progress we've made. Let's send a strong message by exercising your vote, voting for the candidates of your choice, but voting for the agenda that helps to ameliorate the challenges we face and help our community move forward. This is Mark Morial, and this is the State of Black America on the Ricky Smiley Morning Show. Follow me on Threads, Instagram, and Facebook at Mark Morial. And have a great day. I'll see you next week on the radio.

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1: Let's get the latest on traffic now with Rodney. Good morning.
3: Hey, Ricky. 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
3: Thank you, Rick.
1: Now, what are people talking about in the Magic City, Rodney?
3: Thank you, Ricky. Good morning, and here are your 105 headlines. New restrictions have stripped Medicaid coverage from certain legal immigrants, including refugees and victims of human trafficking, as part of broader federal changes to the health insurance program that are expected to force millions off their coverage. The change, effective October 1st, cut from Medicaid what is estimated to be hundreds of thousands of people who legally immigrated to the United States, many of whom work and pay taxes. The Medicaid changes are projected to result in 7.5 million fewer people with health insurance. Tomorrow, the Broward County School Board will have an item on the agenda discussing the status of Norfolk Elementary School. Affordable housing advocate Brian Johnson. What's happening? What's at stake?
4: So Norfolk Elementary School was one of the first five schools that Broward School Board decided to close early this year. The imperative for them to make sure that they use those now empty facilities to benefit the community is growing. We were one of the first ones out the box, Norfolk Elementary School, and we're still one of the only projects. Our project is called Strunk Ride. Designated for Norfolk Elementary School has a real chance to convert an empty campus into affordable apartments for teachers and school staff, where our rents are going to be based on what the district actually pays its staff. The school board, after a whole year of us working with the community and staff and even some school board members getting substantial support, the school board votes tomorrow on whether to keep negotiating with us or stop. And we're asking for them to not only just vote yes to continue, ensure that we have a final agreement by November 17th so that we can go ahead and do something about the fact that that school has been closed and people are driving by and seeing it empty. And we want to create the affordable housing for teachers and staff that we've promised. The meeting starts at 10 o'clock. Public comments are earlier on in the meeting. If all goes well, it could be between 10 and 11. I was born and raised in Sistrunk, Rodney. I spent 17 years and 1 month of my 18-year childhood, and now I have a chance as a real estate developer to come and make sure that we transform a school that I grew up around into something that's going to benefit the community. Because I'm from the area, we've specifically designed this project to be an anti-gentrification project where it's going to benefit teachers, staff, and the community. Well, supported by the residents in the area. It's been very well received by teachers. Anna Fusco and the Broward Teachers Union is one of our partners by the Teachers Union. We're urging the school board at the meeting to vote yes to continue negotiations, complete those negotiations with Sistrunk Rising.
3: That school board meeting takes place tomorrow morning at 10 o'clock at the Kathleen C. Wright Building. Taking place this evening, it's a community forum presented by the Miami branch of the NAACP at the Antioch Missionary Baptist Church in Miami Gardens at 6:30 p.m. with moderator NAACP President Daniela Pierre discussing Amendment 3 and spending restrictions for the Miami-Dade County School Board and other issues in partnership with Faith in Florida and Florida Rising. Antioch Missionary Baptist Church in Miami Gardens. 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Right now, clear skies and 83 degrees. 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
5: 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The firefighters who charge into burning buildings. The deputies who respond to home invasions. The ambulance that's just minutes away from saving a life. That's not a what if. It's what happens with Amendment 3. Roughly 60% of every county property tax dollar goes to public safety. Amendment 3 guts that funding. Nearly $12 billion a year vanish from the budgets that pay for deputies, firefighters, and paramedics. Florida's sheriffs, firefighters, and police warn Amendment 3 doesn't cut emergencies. It cuts the people who respond to them. Fewer first responders, slower 911 response, more crime. That's not a what if. That's what happens under Amendment 3. 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

0: Mark Johnson. How are you?
1: I am doing wonderful.
0: And from Faith in Florida, the Southern Region Lead Organizer, Patrice Johnson. How are you?
2: I am doing great.
0: From Mount Hermon Amy Church, Fort Lauderdale, we have Elaine Stevens. How are you?
3: Phenomenal, Rodney.
0: You have an event to galvanize voters this evening.
1: A rally for the Broward County community hosted by Faith in Florida and Florida Voter Mobilization Project. And the purpose of this rally, give members of the community the tools that they need to get people to the polls. We know that voter apathy is high in our community. What we're going to do is have speakers that's going to talk about past history of performance in the Broward County community, specifically with regards to African-American voters, talk about the truth about Amendment 3, 5 ways to increase voter participation. People that leave this event will be equipped with the tools that they need to motivate people to get to the polls and to understand just how important it is to participate in this election.
0: This important meeting is taking place
1: on Monday, October 12th at 6:30 p.m. to 8 p.m. at Mount Hermon AME Church in Fort Lauderdale.
0: And that is 401 Northwest 7th Terrace in Fort Lauderdale. The meeting is tonight. Attorney Green, the main focus of this voter mobilization event tonight
4: is specifically addressing the issue of Amendment 3. We expect quite a number of elected officials at the state, county, and city level to be in our presence to address local initiatives that folks need to be informed about.
0: Those candidates that want the black vote should attend.
1: We are expecting to have several elected officials as well as candidates in attendance. Anyone who has questions about local issues, other amendments on the ballot, we have people there that can address those questions.
0: The lead organizer from Faith in Florida involving our faith-based organization, Ms. Johnson, what's the role for the Southern region?
3: Educate people on the many ways to get out to vote, the urgency, be engaged.
0: For more information about tonight's meeting, Ms. Stevens,
3: 1-800-229-9792, and we are grateful for all the people who will be coming out to the historic Mount Hermon, where we have been on the front line. 1945, we were the first ones to open the doors for the NAACP. Get fired up and get ready to go.
1: 800-229-9792.
0: Tonight, the Florida Voters Mobilization Project meeting at Mount Hermon AME Church, Fort Lauderdale. Attorney Nathaniel Green, Attorney Mark Johnson, lead organizer Faith in Florida, Catrice Johnson, and Mount Hermon's very own Elaine Stevens. Much success this evening.
3: Thank you for having us.
1: Thank you,
3: Rodney.
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Boy, do I have a surprise for my John Legend fans. Got a little something for you coming up in minutes. That's just a little tease right there. Right here on Hot 105, today's Harvey and Old School and home of the Ricky Smiley Morning Show. It's Shelby in the midday of the official check-in. And speaking of Ricky, we've got the Ricky Smiley Morning Show experience

0: This is Benita from Fort Lauderdale, Florida. 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

0: Middle School and Home of the Ricky Smiley Morning Show. That's Kalani featuring Neo. It's called Shoulda Never. That's a little vibe right there. It's Shelby the Midday Fam. What's going on? How you feeling? How you doing? Happy Monday. We've enjoyed the weekend. Now it's back to business as usual, of course. Going to give you a chance to win tickets to the Ricky Smiley Morning Show live experience. The entire crew right here in our Honda of South Miami Penthouse Studios going down on Monday, October 26th. And you're invited. Going to give you a chance to win those tickets throughout the day. So make sure you stick around for that. 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So listen, I got a lot of John Legend fans out there. People have been calling and asking me about these tickets. Even my friends all weekend long. Is John Legend coming to the Broward Center for the Performing Arts? And is. And guess what? I've got your tickets this hour. Yes. So you want to be in the building to check out John Legend and Evening of Songs and Stories. That's going down Saturday, March 6th. At the Broward Center, and I've got your tickets, all right? So stick around for that. And coming up musically, got a little something for everybody, including you working hard for your money or not. All right, going to throw in some Drew Hill. Never make a promise. Got some T.I. on deck. Let them know. And so much more right here in the soul of Miami. It's Hot 105.
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4: 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Florida's sheriffs, firefighters, and police warn Amendment 3 doesn't cut emergencies. 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

Don't do it. Don't make those promises, especially if you can't keep them. All right? Just saying. Avoid all the drama right here in Hot 105. Today's RBO School and home of the Ricky and Smiley Morning Show. It's Shelby in the midday looking for caller 10 right now. It's all about John Legend, an evening of songs and stories. 888-550-9100.

Before the storm rolls in at 8 p.m., here's another one of your favorite songs to set the mood. 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
3: 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Yeah, hello.
2: Hey, what's up? Who's this?
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2: Hey, what's going on, man? You calling 10. That's what's up.
3: I hear you. 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
2: 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Everybody's trying to get these John Legend tickets, man. Well, you are caller 10. Congratulations.
3: Thank you so much. 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
3: You make my day better.
2: 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John Legend at the Broward Center for the Performing Arts. 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
17: 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You went and got a card note for $200. 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
13: That's right, family. You got this, and I've got you. Let's get into it. You know, sometimes you have to stop looking at what's going wrong and start believing in what God is getting ready to make right. Because when God opens the windows of heaven, blessings can come from places you never expected, in ways you never imagined, and at a time you never saw coming. So think about this, family. Keep your heart open, your faith strong, and your spirit grateful. 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
1: Hey, family, what's going on? Get in here and get into this. All right, so can we just jump right into it? Can we talk about Stephen A. Smith and the way he criticized Lane Johnson's decision to retire from the NFL to focus on his mental health? Let's just listen to Stephen A. Smith's response and James Brown's response on the same person and the same situation. Get into this.
2: One of the all-time greats is our offensive line. And what did he do, Shaq? What did he do, Jordan? He went like this. You know what? I'm going to call it quits. Now he calls it quits. Not fourth season. Not an offseason. Oh, no. After being subjected to this, he said, life is a little bit too short. I need to focus. What did he say? His mental health. 4 games in. A dude that has been in the league forever sits back and says, I need to focus on my mental health. And as an offensive tackle, you walk away because it's a very, very, very bad situation. And it doesn't look to be getting any better. And this brother say, hey, my life matters. It's time. I'm going to call it quits. My mental health, my mental.
1: Oh, my gosh. He's so gross. He is gross and annoying. But here's how James Brown, a.k.a. JB, another sports analyst, addressed the same person in the exact same situation. Check this out.
3: Yes. Eagles right tackle Lane Johnson retired from the NFL after 14 seasons of a Hall of Fame worthy career. I applaud him. I admire the strength to make this decision, which reinforces how important and real it is to care for one's mental health as the top priority whenever that decision is made. So to question him about the timing of this decision is not ours to judge. We, the public, have no ownership over someone else's life decision. The fact that he can still play doesn't mean that he should play, especially after acknowledging years ago about his efforts to deal effectively with anxiety and depression, his mental health. Congratulations, Lane, and to his family and all of us. We commend you and pray the best for all of you.
1: Now that's how it's done. If you must speak on somebody's personal decision and personal life choices when it comes to their mental health or anything dealing with their personal life, this is how you do it. You don't be a Stephen A. Smith and be a jackass about it. But he can't help it. And of course, now he's on an apology tour again. Like, sir, aren't you tired? Because I am, of you. 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
6: What if many of the people we depend on simply vanished? 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That's what happens under Amendment 3. 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
1: 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Tyler!
0: Oh my gosh, who's this?
1: Skylar!
0: What's going on, girlfriend? You call a 10. That's right, girl. Let it out. Let it out. You got these tickets to Universal Orlando's Halloween Horror Nights going down right now through November 1st. You're going to get your skirt on. Congratulations.
1: Thank you, Shelby.
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0: 105. Hello, who's this?
1: This is Sharina.
0: Hey, what's going on, girlfriend? You call it 10.
1: Thank you.
0: You're welcome. So you got this $100 gift card on courtesy of Bailey Give Back Bucks. That's what it's called. But it's Bailey's Justice Law. They're taking care of you, giving back to the community. And you're that lucky person, girl. Congratulations.
1: Well, thank you so much.
0: You're so very welcome. Tell everybody out there listening, the station that plays the most variety music and has the $100 to make your day.
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0: You better believe it. $100? Do you know what I can do with $100?
2: Yeah.
0: First thing, I'm going to the gas station. You took the words right out of my mouth, DP.
2: Man, listen,
0: I'm going straight to the gas station. Not even playing with it. So congratulations. No worries. We've got more where that came from. All courtesy of Bailey Justice Law. That $100, baby, is right on time. I'm just saying. Job well done, DP. Any shouts before we get up out of here?
2: Shouts out to my cousin, man, Chevron Jones. Happy birthday,
0: hey,
2: man.
0: Chef, happy birthday. That's what's up.
2: Hey, and I did forget, but I want to make sure everybody know happy birthday also to DJ Sco, man. I forgot to give him a shout out.
0: Oh, yeah, his
2: birthday
0: was last week. Yeah, my man. I know he did it real big. It's Sco. Anyway, happy birthday again, dog. It's Hot 105.
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Got more tickets to Universal Orlando's Halloween Horror Nights coming up in minutes right here on Hot 105.

105, the soul of Miami. Dirty South, uh-huh. Think I really feel me. Feel us. East Coast killers. Feel us. West Coast killers. Say what? Dirty South, Here we go.

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1: Hey, family, what's going on? Get in here and get into this. So Rick Ross is speaking up and out about his most recent DV situation. Well, Rick Ross says that his ex tried to rush him into marriage, but he refused. And now she's trying to frame him for something he didn't do to get money. All right, now we're going to see how this one plays out because the police said that they have video evidence. So somebody's lying, but you know what they say, time will tell, right? And family, check this out. HIV by the numbers. Miami, you should be concerned. All right, so according to a study, these 10 U.S. cities are reporting the highest rates of HIV. Let me just say that Miami is number one. Miami is number one. Atlanta, Georgia is number three. Y'all love to run back and forth to Atlanta. Orlando is number six on the list. All right, and a lot of people have been going to Texas lately. Houston, Texas, it's number seven. But back to Miami, it's number one. Just letting you know, do with it what you will. And family, last but not least, can we talk about Stephen A. Smith and the way he ridiculed Lane Johnson for retiring from the NFL? Yeah, well, he's getting lots of backlash, but let's just jump into how James Brown responded to the exact same situation. His response is so much different from Stephen A. Smith. Get into this.
2: Yes. Eagles right tackle Lane Johnson retired from the NFL after 14 seasons of a Hall of Fame worthy career. I applaud him. I admire the strength to make this decision, which reinforces how important and real it is to care for one's mental health as the top priority whenever that decision is made. So to question him about the timing of this decision is not ours to judge. We, the public, have no ownership over someone else's life decision. The fact that he can still play doesn't mean that he should play, especially after acknowledging years ago about his efforts to deal effectively with anxiety and depression, his mental health. Congratulations, Lane, and to his family and all of us. We commend you and pray the best for all of you.
1: Now that's how it's done. If you must speak on somebody's personal decision and personal life choices when it comes to their mental health or anything dealing with their personal life, this is how you do it. You don't be a Stephen A. Smith and be a jackass about it. 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

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This song still goes hard right here at Hot 105. Today's RBN Old School at home of the Ricky Smiley Morning Show. It's Shelby in the midday looking for caller 10 right now. It's all about Universal Orlando. Halloween Horror Nights. You're trying to get your scare on. Get at me. 888-55-

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0: Maid, talking about the little things right here at Hot 105. Today's our Old School and home of the Ricky Smiley Morning Show. What's going on, fam? It's Shelby in the midday. Got you moving through a Monday. We're moving fast. You know, the show comes up at 3 o'clock, so make sure you stick around for that. And don't forget, family, that October 22nd is your last day to request your vote by mail ballot. Please get that done. Get off the table right now. If you have a kid who's away in college, make sure they request that vote by mail ballot before October 22nd. I know a lot of kids who are away, including my very own son, and his vote by mail ballot has been requested. So we're just waiting on it to arrive. So take care of that. Again, the deadline is October 22nd. Coming up next, going to give you a chance to win these tickets to the Pompano Fall Fest. That's going down November 28th at Quiet Waters Park with Keith Sweat, Plies, Lloyd, and so many more. And you can be in the building on the other side right here on Hot 105.
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5: 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The firefighters who charge into burning buildings. The deputies who respond to home invasions. The ambulance that's just minutes away from saving a life. That's not a what if. It's what happens with Amendment 3. Roughly 60% of every county property tax dollar goes to public safety. Amendment 3 guts that funding. Nearly $12 billion a year vanish from the budgets that pay for deputies, firefighters, and paramedics. Florida's sheriffs, firefighters, and police warn Amendment 3 doesn't cut emergencies. It cuts the people who respond to them. Fewer first responders, slower 911 response, more crime. That's not a what if. That's what happens under Amendment 3. 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

is Urban Old School Line, home of the Ricky Smiley Morning Show. It's Shelby in the Mid. They're looking for caller 10. Right now, it's all about the Pompano Fall Fest with Keith Sweat, Lies, Lord, and more. November 28th, it all goes down. 888-550-9105. 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
2: Hey.
1: Hey, what's up? Who's this?
2: Sadia.
1: What's going on, girlfriend? You call it 10.
2: Thank you.
1: You're so very welcome. Today's your lucky day. You got these tickets.
2: Yes, it is.
1: Yeah, to the Pompano Fall Fest. That's going down November 28th at Quiet Waters Park with Keith Sweat, Flies, Lloyd, and you, girl. Congratulations.
2: Thank you.
1: You're so very welcome.
2: I appreciate you, Shelby.
1: Absolutely. Have a good time on us, okay?
2: I will.
1: All right, sweetie. Tell everybody out there listening to the station that plays the most variety music and has the most free tickets to the Pompano Fall Fest.
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1: You better believe it, and the show is coming up next. Well, actually, it's like a special edition of the show. We have a very important interview that we're going to run back. You hear Big Lip talking about life imaging all the time. Yeah, so I'm going to have a conversation with the owner of Life Imaging. And, hey, you need to pay attention, all right? That's happening in minutes right here on Hot 105.
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3: What if many of the people we depend on simply vanished? The firefighters who charge into burning buildings. The deputies who respond to home invasions. The ambulance that's just minutes away from saving a life. 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It's what happens with Amendment 3. Roughly 60% of every county property tax dollar goes to public safety. Amendment 3 guts that funding. Nearly $12 billion a year vanish from the budgets that pay for deputies, firefighters, and paramedics. Florida's sheriffs, firefighters, and police warn Amendment 3 doesn't cut emergencies. It cuts the people who respond to them. Fewer first responders, slower 911 response, more crime. That's not a what if. That's what happens under Amendment 3. Sponsored by A Better Florida.
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Hey ho, hey ho, what's going on? Happy Monday. All right, y'all, listen, we're going to start the week off the right way, man. Hopefully everybody had an amazing weekend, but, you know, we're going to do a little something different today, all right? We still want to have some fun, but we're also going to have a serious conversation about something that affects all of us, our heart health. You know, we all got high blood pressure and cholesterol and all the rest of that craziness, all right? But listen, I have my friend here, Tom, from Life Imaging. He's going to be hanging out with us today, and we're going to talk about so many things that are important to us, man, especially when it comes to our health and what's going on inside of our body. We need to know before something happens, you know? So

I got a pair of tickets in my hand, a Halloween Horror Nights. Who wants some? Well, look, not right now, but I promise you won't get hooked up in just a bit. But today we're doing something a little bit different. We're going to have a serious conversation, man. My homecoming was this weekend from college, man. You know how many of my classmates I lost to heart attacks and heart disease?

And of course, this is the show. All right, y'all, check it out. I got these ticks in my hand. It's all about Halloween Horror Nights. Somebody's getting hooked up in just a bit, but we're going to have a real serious conversation. I'm going to let you know exactly what I'm talking about next. All right, Hot 105. At first, we

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1: How about foul? We're the soul of Miami. Big Lip is Chubby Rushing. Of course, this is the show. And ladies and gentlemen, boys and girls, we have a special guest in the studio. Something dear to my heart that I want all of us to have an open conversation about, and it's about our health. And hanging out with me, I have my brother himself from Life Imaging, Mr. Tom Graham.
2: I'm good. So happy to be here today.
1: Yeah, glad to have you here. Yeah. So, you know, I like to be real with my listeners. And I know a lot of times we talk about, go to Life Imaging. They think I make up these stories. No, these stories are absolutely true. You've heard the testimonies. So what are the more serious situations that you've seen with a lot of our hot listeners?
2: Yeah. Well, I got to tell you, it happens on a daily basis. Really? We're humbled every day. Yeah, you know, people come out of nowhere. I can't keep track of it all. You know, we scan a lot of people, 40, 50 people a day in each location.
1: Wow.
2: So, you know, these stories come out of left field. We just had a guy walk in the other day. He came in, one of your listeners came in. He was getting ready to start some Spartan races. He retired military guy.
1: Yeah.
2: And he came in. He'd been going to his doctor, been getting checked. He'd having all his blood work done. But for some reason, he just felt like he wanted to get scanned. I'm glad he did. He came in, and we found a tumor on his kidney. He didn't know it was there.
1: Wow.
2: And he'd been seeing the doctor and doing blood work. Mm-hmm. But this is what this preventative screening can do, right? We find cancers early. We found it literally stage zero. Mm-hmm. And it was very, very easy to take care of. Mentally invasive surgery.
1: If he wouldn't have gone.
2: It would have showed up stage four, and he would have been coughing up blood. I mean, that's one of those cancers that'll show up. You're not going to have any symptoms or sign until it gets ugly, and then it's too late.
1: I remember one listener called last year. She came to see you guys, and literally a week later, she was having open heart surgery.
2: Yeah. That happens a lot. The amount of people that come through that are walking heart attacks is really astonishing. You know, the problem with heart attacks is you don't know until you know. Over 50% of the time, it's asymptomatic. And people need to understand, heart disease is the number one killer of people on the planet. It kills one out of three people.
1: Wow.
2: And women think it's a killer of the husband, but it kills more women than all cancers combined.
1: Wow.
2: So it's not
1: actually our wives that kill us.
2: Yeah, no, it's not. No, but I got to tell you, sometimes they drag their husband and they think it's about the husband and ends up being about the woman.
1: Whoa.
2: So, you know, this heart scan that we're giving away, it's valued at $699. Takes, 4 or 5 minutes on the machine to do. It's non-invasive. We're not going to stick you with a needle or anything. And the results can be life-saving.
1: Speaking of cancer, I want to put a pause right there because there's such a rise in cancer in young people, too.
2: That's right.
1: Listen, we're going to come back on the other side. There's so much more we got to talk about, but seriously, you know, fellas, I got to put it out there to my fellas. Y'all know that we do not take our health as seriously as we need to. Please dial #250 right now and say free heart scan. That's all you got to do. Just make the appointment. It's not going to cost you anything. All right? There you go. Now, we're coming back on the other side. Mr. Life Imaging himself, Tom Graham, baby.
2: Yeah.
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12: What if many of the people we depend on simply vanished? The firefighters who charge into burning buildings. The deputies who respond to home invasions. The ambulance that's just minutes away from saving a life. That's not a what if. 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Roughly 60% of every county property tax dollar goes to public safety. Amendment 3 guts that funding. Nearly $12 billion a year vanish from the budgets that pay for deputies, firefighters, and paramedics. Florida's sheriffs, firefighters, and police warn Amendment 3 doesn't cut emergencies. It cuts the people who respond to them. Fewer first responders, slower 911 response, more crime. That's not a what if. That's what happens under Amendment 3. Sponsored by A Better Florida.
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0: Lasses, what's going on?
1: Not much.
0: You ready to get your scare on?
1: Yes, I am.
0: You got gas money? Because this don't come with gas money.
1: That's all right. I got it. You'll give me a voucher for gas, too.
0: No, who said I wouldn't give you a voucher for gas?
1: I'm assuming, and I know it's going to happen.
0: Well, listen, well, they know what they say about assuming, right? It makes a you and me. Anyway,
1: we ain't going to say that.
0: You are the 10th caller.
1: Yeah, that's
0: congratulations.
1: It. That's it.
0: You got those tickets to Universal Halloween Horror Night, and now goes on now through November the 1st. We got the passes, but we ain't got the gas. Now, what station plays the most variety of music and has the most free tickets to Universal Halloween Horror Night?
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0: We are the soul of Miami, Big Lip and Shelby Rush. And of course, this is the show. We're still hanging out with Mr. Life Imaging himself, Tyle Graham. How are you, sir?
1: I'm doing great, Big Lip. Glad to be here today.
0: All right, so listen, we were talking about, we talked about heart disease, and also we were transitioning to our conversation about cancer.
1: Yeah, man.
0: And I want to pick up where we left off. So we were talking off air about the rise in cancer in young people.
1: Yeah, that's right. It is. You know, cancer was one out of four. Unfortunately, now cancer is one out of three. People in their 30s are getting these really deadly cancers, and it's showing up late. I don't know if it's post-COVID. Post-vaccine. Right. I don't know what's causing it, but there's definitely a rise in cancer in the younger people today. They need to come in and get this scan done, whether it's heart, whether it's a full-body cancer screening. You know, we do brain scans. I do virtual colonographies. You don't have to get sedated. Instead of going and getting a colonoscopy, spending a day in a hospital, getting sedated in four feet of hose, I'm going to pass. I'm going to pass on that one.
0: I never lie. All right. Now, I ain't going to lie. That's a real good sleep, but I don't want to go through all that.
1: No, our virtual colonographies take 12 minutes. There's no sedation, and they're very effective. So,
0: and listen, African American men, we already know how colon cancer affects us proportionately.
1: Yes.
0: In a different level.
1: Yes, that's
0: other
1: right.
0: Ethnicities.
1: Yeah, come in and get that peace of mind you deserve. You know, we can do the screenings. They're fast. They're effective. The results are read by licensed radiologists. I mean, you just can't beat it. It's unbelievable. And these free heart scans we do are valued at $699. We have research money. If we don't use it, we lose it. So I need everybody to come in and get that free heart scan. If you like, we'll do a full body for you when you get there. We'll treat you like family when you come in the door. You know, we roll out the red carpet for everybody. So
0: hey,
1: come
0: on. Testimonies all the time. Every week I'm talking about a different listener that we have actually saved their lives. So you can really look at it like this, okay? Big Lip and Tom are lifesavers.
1: That's right.
0: We're saving lives. So listen, let's take this seriously. Make sure you hit up Life Imaging right now down #250. Say free heart scan. Once again, it is absolutely free. Free heart scan. It's valued at $699. You just got a few minimum requirements, all right? So make sure you call up.
1: That's right. #250. Say free heart scan. You'll be connected in seconds, so we'll get you booked in right away.
0: All right, and when you get there, when you get to the office, it's very important. You have to say you need the Big Lip hookup, and then boom, they're gonna treat you like VIP.
1: That's right. Right? We're gonna take care of you.
0: All right, Tom, thank you so much, man. Life Imaging.
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1: Al Boogie, what's going on?
2: Hey, Big Lip. All right, a couple of stories we're working over here at Channel 7. Major tension building between the Broward County mayor and the sheriff, Gregory Tony. Leaders are questioning how the sheriff is spending his $870 million budget. Get this, they decided to stop by BSO's Research, Development, and Training Center, and they were denied access.
1: No.
2: It's compelling video. Yeah, they wouldn't let him in. And then after that hurricane that we can never pronounce, a lot of destruction. Cleanup is now underway across the Gulf Coast. Homes are either shredded, others were damaged by debris. Task Force 1 and 2 are deployed to help anybody who needs it. And a high school student is being called a hero. Jackson Suarez in Matter Lakes Middle School was surprised with the ceremony. He saved his dad from cardiac arrest in July.
1: Wow.
2: And today he was given a plaque with his dad's heart rhythm to commemorate his quick action.
1: That is awesome.
2: Oh, I know.
1: How did he save his dad's life? CPR?
2: Yes, CPR, and a reminder, we should all revisit it. I know most of us have taken the class, but
1: congratulations to him, man, because I don't know. My dad missing half his teeth in his mouth, and I'm not sure if I could give him CPR. And then my dad got
2: You know what? You know what, Big Lip? You don't have to do the breath anymore.
1: You know?
2: You can just do the pushing. Yeah,
1: the chest compressions? Oh.
2: Correct. Yes.
1: But that shows last time I got certified. I was in middle school. Oh, well, there it is.
2: But if you wanted to kiss somebody, I guess you could. Anyway,
1: not with his breath.
2: Some more.
1: I'm sorry. We're supposed to cash in that life insurance. I'm good, bro. We good. You lived your life.
2: Oh, God. All right, Big Lip. These stories are more on Channel 7 later.
1: All right, Al. You have a good one.
2: You too. Take care.
1: All right.
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6: All right, let's start with Miami-Dade County. We do have an accident on I-95. It's southbound right before Southwest 7th Street. It's blocking the right shoulder. Broward County, you are looking good. No major accidents at this time. 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I'm Nikki Ramirez. 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
1: This is Shauna.
0: What up, baby? You are the 10th caller.
1: Thank you, Big Lil.
0: You're welcome, baby. Ready to get up early and come hang with us?
1: I am.
0: There you go, man. 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
0: Girl, you said that like you've been practicing for years, just waiting to say that. It's all good. That's what's up. You know what's coming up next. It's all about DJ Scope's cousin, Tony Scope, because Tony is tripping, baby. Let's go. He's up next. Maybe it's me Monday.

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4: Yo, it's your man Tony Sko, along with my brother Big Lip on yet another Maybe It's Just Me Monday. And Big Lip, I got some things on my mind, my brother. Maybe you feel the same way. Or it could just be me.
1: All right, talk
4: like
1: to me.
4: Like, mistress, maybe it's just me, but you can never, ever, ever, ever get that last little bit of body wash out of the bottle unless you remove the entire cap. It's like they don't want you to get the last wash.
1: Ain't that the truth? That is the
4: truth. I'm like, dang, I'm only really clean on my left side right now because it wasn't enough for my whole body. Or maybe it's just me. Maybe it's just me, but restaurants sure do charge a whole lot for them little lamb chops they be serving.
1: I don't care
4: what kind of glaze or seasonings they got on them. Four of these little lamb chops put together equal one pork chop. That's why the nursery rhyme says Mary had a little lamb, because she ordered it from a restaurant.
1: Facts.
4: Or maybe it's just me. Hey, maybe it's just me, but when I move into a new place, I buy new toilet seats. I don't know who booty been on this thing. You'll mess around and catch booty mumps sitting on a strange toilet seat.
1: Me too.
4: And I ain't trusting the Clorox wipes to remove the past booty germs.
1: At all.
4: I am buying new seats.
1: All day.
4: Or maybe it's just me.
1: Nah, not just you, bro.
4: And lastly, Big Lip on the Maybe It's Just Me Monday. Maybe it's just me, but if you're car number 6 on the left turn signal, you ain't making it, okay? I don't know why they so short. But that fifth car barely makes it through the yellow. If you're car number 6, go ahead and chill.
1: Yo,
4: it ain't worth the ticket.
1: At all.
4: Or maybe it's just me.
1: It's your man,
4: Tony Sko, along with my brother Big Lip on yet another Monday. And maybe it's just me, y'all.
1: It's not just you, my brother. I appreciate it.
0: Tony is tripping, all right.
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6: All right, let's start with Broward County because we have an accident in the I-95 Express Lane. It's southbound right at the exit to 595. The right lane is blocked. Dade County, we don't have any major accidents right now, but if you're traveling on I-95 from downtown Miami to the Golden Glades, it's going to take you about 40 minutes. 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

0: weekend, man, I'm feeling younger.
1: You're feeling younger?
0: I'm feeling younger. I'm not as tired today, and I hung out.
1: That's what's up, man. I had a great weekend, too, man. I had the Heart and Soul Music Festival up in Orlando. Yeah, I was up there. I hosted that. That was real dope, man. Hung out with Case, Joe, man, Confunction.
0: Offered you a cigarette?
1: Yeah.
0: He always offered me a cigarette.
1: Man, listen, well, he ain't offer me no cigarette because I don't smoke.
0: I don't smoke either. Well, that's what I understand.
1: Anyway, it's all good. And, of course, the Golden Sex Mix being brought to you by
0: Toyota Hollywood.
1: Make sure you check out my girl, Sandy. My boy.
0: Sean.
1: They definitely got you covered. All right, no doubt. Make sure you hit them up. And when you get there, make sure you ask for the Big Lip Hookup. All right.
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1: Al Boogie, what's going on?
3: Hey, Big Lip. All right, a couple of stories we're working over here at Channel 7. Major tension building between the Broward County Mayor and the Sheriff, Gregory Tony. Ooh. Leaders are questioning how the Sheriff is spending his $870 million budget. Get this, they decided to stop by BSO's Research Development and Training Center, and they were denied access.
1: No.
3: It's compelling video. Yeah, they wouldn't let him in. And then after that hurricane that we can never pronounce, a lot of destruction. Cleanup is now underway across the Gulf Coast. Homes are either shredded, others were damaged by debris. Task Force 1 and 2 are deployed to help anybody who needs it. And a high school student is being called a hero. Jackson Suarez in Matter Lakes Middle School was surprised with the ceremony. He saved his dad from cardiac arrest in July.
1: Wow.
3: And today he was given a plaque with his dad's heart rhythm to commemorate his quick action.
1: That is awesome.
3: Oh, I know.
1: How did he save his dad's life? CPR?
3: Yes, CPR. And a reminder, we should all revisit it. I know most of us have taken the class, but
1: that, congratulations to him, man, because I don't know. My dad missing half his teeth in his mouth, and I'm not sure if I could give him CPR. And then my dad got
3: that. You know what? Big Lip, you don't have to do the breath anymore.
1: You know?
3: You can just do the pushing. Yeah,
1: the chest compressions? Oh.
3: Yes.
1: But that shows last time I got certified. I was in middle school. Oh, well, there it is.
3: But if you wanted to kiss somebody, I guess you could. Anyway,
1: not with his breath.
3: Some more.
1: I'm sorry. I'm just going to cash in that life insurance. I'm good, bro. We good. You lived your life.
3: Oh, God. All right, Big Lip. These stories are more on Channel 7 later.
1: All right, L, you have a good one.
3: You too. Take care.
1: All right.
2: South Florida. You hear them every morning.
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4: All right, let's start with Miami-Dade County. We have a disabled vehicle on the Palmetto Expressway. It's northbound. The off-ramp to I-75 has the left lane blocked. Also in Dade County, slow-moving traffic on I-95 northbound. It's between US 1 and the Florida Turnpike. Your delay right now is about 30 minutes. Broward County, you are looking good. 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
13: 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The firefighters who charge into burning buildings. The deputies who respond to home invasions. The ambulance that's just minutes away from saving a life. 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It's what happens with Amendment 3. 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Florida's sheriffs, firefighters, and police warn Amendment 3 doesn't cut emergencies. 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That's not a what if. 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

0: What's going on, man?
1: Well, you already know what's going on. It's a vibe, big vibes for the people, and it's strictly
0: for the aunties. How you feeling right now, my brother?
1: I'm feeling amazing, man.
0: Listen, it's all good, man. You got some other shots before we ride out?
1: Definitely got some shout-outs, man. You know my boy Rodney Ross is always calling us, having a shout-out to everybody.
0: Yeah.
1: He got a shout-out on my birthday.
0: All right.
1: So he was at the port, and when he found out it was my birthday, he left the container up on the crane and just left.
0: No, he didn't.
1: Get it to the birthday party. He proposed, but we thought he was praying. So he couldn't get up off that knee because that knee bad. Your homeboy, Lip, you know, but shout out Rodney Ross, you know what I mean? That's my dog, man. I appreciate him.
0: That's
1: shout out to everybody that came and chill with us for the All Blue 52 yesterday, you know what I mean? And the whole weekend, everybody that celebrated.
0: That's,
1: man,
0: I appreciate you using Sigma colors, too. That's what's up, All Blue 52.
1: Hey, man,
0: good.
1: You know what it is.
0: You know what?
1: That's,
0: what?
1: That's a great
0: Okay, that's a great
1: Bama daddy.
0: Okay, that's what's up, man. Happy birthday, my brother. You know what? I might have to use that for my birthday next
1: blue
0: year.
1: 52.
0: All Blue 52. I'm a Sigma, and then my brothers come out. Yeah,
1: that's
0: man.
1: How football play. Blue 52.
0: That's every football team. That's just the cadence. That's
1: Omaha,
0: the setup.
1: Omaha.
0: Anyway, goodbye. Anyway, is that it, my man?
1: DeMar.
0: Boy, before we get to DeMar, I got these tickets to check out Victoria Monet. She's going to be at the War Memorial Auditorium. I'm looking for the 10th caller right now, 888-550-9105. That's 888-550-9105. She's going to be there on Saturday, November the 7th. All right, so call number 10. Got the hookup for you. Now we good. Now when I'm going to see you again, family?
1: Tomorrow.
0: Yeah.
2: 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That's when the real heat gets turned up. 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
6: Okay, let's start with Miami-Dade County. We do have some slow-moving traffic on I-95. It's northbound between US 1 and the Florida Turnpike. Your delay right now is about 25 minutes. Broward County, no major accidents at this time. And if you're traveling on 595 from I-75 to I-95, it's only going to take you about 10 minutes. This report is sponsored by the Florida Department of Transportation. Driving high will get you a DUI, and it can mean costly deductibles, higher insurance rates, jail time, and potentially your life. Don't put yourself and fellow drivers at risk. A message from the Florida Department of Transportation. I'm Nikki Ramirez, and this is Hot 105, the soul of Miami.

0: Hey, it's Big Lip here for Toyota of Hollywood. Listen, we got to talk about that raggedy car that you're driving. You ever pull up to a nice event and they got valet parking, but you too embarrassed to give them your car keys, so you park about three blocks away? Ha! Then somebody says, hey, I'll give you a ride to your car. You like, nah, I'm good. I need to exercise. No, you don't. You just don't want anybody to see what you drove up in. But don't worry about it. Stop making excuses. Go see my girl Sandy at Toyota Hollywood. Bad credit, no credit. Talk to my sister from another Mr. Sandy so she can work her magic. Trust me, she can get anybody approved. Well, just about anybody. And right now, the treasure hunt is on. I'm talking about they got over 2,000 Toyotas, so you can get pre-approved for a 2025 Corolla for just $17,988. And they have all types of deals. So stop parking around the corner and go see my girl Sandy or my boy Kennedy or my boy Sean at Toyota of Hollywood. They're on 441 between Sheridan Street and Hollywood Boulevard. Don't forget, ask for my girl Sandy. Tell her you want the Big Lip hookup and you my cousin, okay? Toyota Hollywood.
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this past weekend to host the Heart and Soul Music Festival. Why did my gas cost me $190 round trip? You gotta be kidding me. I could have bought a flight for all that. But anyway, I digress. Hot 105, we are the soul of Miami, man. We're issuing Big Lip, holding it down. You know what's coming up? It's all about the Big Lip Report. That news partners in Channel 7. We're gonna check in.

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1: Al Boogie, what's going on?
2: Hey, Big Lip. All right, a couple of stories we're working over here at Channel 7. Major tension building between the Broward County mayor and the sheriff, Gregory Tony. Ooh. Leaders are questioning how the sheriff is spending his $870 million budget. Get this, they decided to stop by BSO's Research Development and Training Center, and they were denied access.
1: No.
2: It's compelling video. Yeah, they wouldn't let him in. And then after that hurricane that we can never pronounce, a lot of destruction. Cleanup is now underway across the Gulf Coast. Homes are either shredded, others were damaged by debris. Task Force 1 and 2 are deployed to help anybody who needs it. And a high school student is being called a hero. Jackson Suarez in Matter Lakes Middle School was surprised with the ceremony. He saved his dad from cardiac arrest in July.
1: Wow.
2: And today he was given a plaque with his dad's heart rhythm to commemorate his quick action.
1: That is awesome.
2: Oh, I know.
1: How did he save his dad's life? CPR?
2: Yes, CPR, and a reminder, we should all revisit it. I know most of us have taken
1: class, but that, congratulations to him, man, because I don't know. My dad missing half his teeth in his mouth, and I'm not sure if I could give him CPR. And then my dad got
2: You know what? Big Lip, you don't have to do the breath anymore.
1: You know?
2: You can just do the pushing. Yeah,
1: the chest compressions? Oh.
2: Yes.
1: But that shows last time I got certified. I was in middle school. Oh, well, there it is.
2: But if you wanted to kiss somebody, I guess you could.
1: Not with his breath.
2: Some more.
1: I'm sorry, though. We're supposed to cash in that life insurance. I'm good, bro. We good. You lived your life.
2: Oh, God. All right, Big Lip. These stories are more on Channel 7 later.
1: All right, Al. You have a good one.
2: You too. Take care.
0: Right. 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
21: I guess I ain't got no reason to mingle around. I found a superwoman that could leap from the truck and a single.

She's Big Lip holding it down. And right now, look for the 10th caller, 888-550-9105, 888-550-9105. It's all about the Poppin' Old Fall Festival, baby. It's going down. Kids sweat on me before a battle. I can't wait. What an incredible show. Call number 10. I got the hookup for you, all right? Hot 105.

0: Hot 105 with the soul of Miami. Your man with issues, Big Lebo, and it down. Congratulations going out to Gerald Thompson. He got those tickets to the Poppin' Up Foul Festival, baby, with Keith Sweat, Plaz, Lloyd, and much, much more. So congratulations going out to you, my brother. All right, Jocelyn, check it out. Here we go. You know what's coming on the other side? It's all about the show after party. You know, I always talk about, like, you know, people that I've lost, like, to heart disease and heart failure. And my homecoming was this past week, and I didn't get a chance to make it, but I lost, like, three of my classmates, like, younger than me, to heart disease. So we want to have an honest conversation about our health. And listen, I implore everybody, listen, what I'm about to talk about on the other side, just help me out and get yourself checked out, and I'm going to pay for it. It's going to be all free. I know you're probably like, what are you talking about, Big Lip? Don't worry about it. I got you on the other side. It's all about the show at the party, baby. Get ready for it. Let's go. We are the soul of Miami, Hot 105.
1: 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Because Pompano Fall Fest is back for its sixth installment. 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

light imaging all the time. And you know what? Like, right now, we really got to start taking things very, very seriously, man. And I had a situation with myself that where, I'm going to be completely honest with you, that where, you know, I get my checkup,

0: Shall Be Rushing. Of course, this is the show, and we're still hanging out with Mr. Life Imaging himself, Tyle Graham. How are you, sir?
1: I'm doing great, Big Lip. Glad to be here today.
0: All right, so listen, we were talking about heart disease, and also we were transitioning to our conversation about cancer.
1: Yeah, man.
0: And I want to pick up where we left off. So we were talking off air about the rise in cancer in young people.
1: Yeah, that's right. It is. You know, cancer was 1 out of 4. Unfortunately, now cancer is 1 out of 3. People in their 30s are getting these really deadly cancers, and it's showing up late. I don't know if it's post-COVID, post-vaccine. I don't know what's causing it, but there's definitely a rise in cancer in the younger people today. They need to come in and get this scan done, whether it's heart, whether it's a full-body cancer screening. You know, we do brain scans. I do virtual colonographies. You don't have to get sedated. Instead of going and getting a colonoscopy, spending a day in a hospital, getting sedated in four feet of hose, I'm going to pass. I'm going to pass on that one.
0: I'm not going to lie. All right. Now, I ain't going to lie. That's a real good sleep, but I don't want to go through all that.
1: No, our virtual colonographies take 12 minutes. There's no sedation, and they're very effective. So,
0: and listen, African-American men, we already know how colon cancer affects us proportionately in a different level than other ethnicities.
1: Yeah, come in and get that peace of mind you deserve. You know, we can do the screenings. They're fast. They're effective. The results are read by licensed radiologists. I mean, you just can't beat it. It's unbelievable. And these free heart scans we do are valued at $699. We have research money. If we don't use it, we lose it. So I need everybody to come in and get that free heart scan. If you like, we'll do a full body for you when you get there. We'll treat you like family when you come in the door. You know, we roll out the red carpet for everybody. So
0: hey,
1: come
0: y'all on. Hear the testimonies all the time. Every week I'm talking about a different listener that we have actually saved their lives. So you can really look at it like this, okay? Big Lip and Tom are lifesavers.
1: That's right.
0: Let's saving lives. So listen, let's take this seriously. Make sure you hit up Life Imaging right now down #250. Say free heart scan. Once again, it is absolutely free. Free heart scan. It's valued at $699. You just got a few minimum requirements, all right? So make sure you call up.
1: That's right. #250. Say free heart scan. You'll be connected in seconds, so we'll get you booked in right away.
0: All right. And when you get there, when you get to the office, it's very important. You have to say you need the Big Lip hookup. And then they're going to treat you like VIP.
1: That's right. That's right. We're going to take care of you.
0: All right, Tom, thank you so much, man. Life Imaging.
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Miami, Big Lip and Shelby Rush, and of course, this is the show After Party, baby. How y'all doing? Happy Monday. All right, so here's what we're talking about today, man. I have Mr. Tyon Grand in the studio from Life Imaging, and the reason why I brought him in today, because this past weekend was my homecoming back home at Cheney State. And I didn't get a chance to go, but I talked to all my frat brothers, and I was asking, what's up with this person? What's up with that person? And so many people that I grew up with and that I went to college with, like young, I'm saying late 40s, early 50s, so many of them have just died suddenly from heart disease and cancers. And you know what? We're going to have a conversation about that and take care of our health next.

How would it follow me? The soul of Miami, being up a shopping rush. And of course, this is the show after party. We're talking about getting our health together. I got a special guest in the studio, all right? We're going to talk to him next, all right? With the soul of Miami, baby. Let's go. Hot 105.

0: the world. Hour to five. We are the soul of Miami. Big Rip and Shelby rushing. Of course, this is the show. We're still hanging out with Mr. Life Image himself, Tyle Graham. How are you, sir?
1: I'm doing great, Big Lip. Glad to be here today.
0: All right, so listen, we were talking about, we talked about heart disease, and also we were transitioning to our conversation about cancer.
1: Yeah, man.
0: And I want to pick up where we left off. Mm-hmm. So we were talking off air about the rise in cancer in young people.
1: Yeah, that's right. It is. You know, cancer was one out of four. Unfortunately, now cancer is one out of three. People in their 30s are getting these really deadly cancers, and it's showing up late. I don't know if it's post-COVID, post-vaccine. Right. I don't know what's causing it.
0: Yeah.
1: But there's definitely a rise in cancer in the younger people today. They need to come in and get this scan done, whether it's heart, whether it's a full body cancer screening. You know, we do brain scans. I do virtual colonographies. Mm. You don't have to get sedated. Instead of going and getting a colonoscopy, spending a day in a hospital, getting sedated in four feet of hose.
0: Yeah.
1: I'm going to pass. I'm going to pass on that one.
0: I'm not going to lie.
1: All right.
0: Now, I ain't going to lie. That's a real good sleep, but I don't want to go through all that.
1: No, our virtual colonographies take 12 minutes. There's no sedation, and they're very effective. So,
0: and listen, African-American men, we already know how colon cancer affects us proportionately in a different level
1: than
0: other ethnicities.
1: Yeah, come in and get that peace of mind you deserve. You know, we can do the screenings. They're fast. They're effective. The results are read by licensed radiologists. I mean, you just can't beat it. It's unbelievable. And these free heart scans we do are valued at $699. We have research money. If we don't use it, we lose it. So I need everybody to come in and get that free heart scan. If you like, we'll do a full body for you when you get there. We'll treat you like family when you come in the door. You know, we roll out the red carpet for everybody. So
0: and
1: come
0: y'all
1: on.
0: Hear the testimonies all the time. Mm-hmm. Every week I'm talking about a different listener that we have actually saved their lives. So you can really look at it like this, okay? Big Lip and Tom are lifesavers.
1: That's right. Let's do it.
0: We're saving lives. So listen, let's take this seriously. Make sure you hit up Life Imaging right now down #250. Say free heart scan. Once again, it is absolutely free. Free heart scan. It's valued at $699. You just got a few minimum requirements, all right? So make sure you call up.
1: That's right. #250, say free heart scan. You'll be connected in seconds, so we'll get you booked in right away.
0: All right. And when you get there, when you get to the office, it's very important. You have to say you need the Big Lip hookup. And then they're going to treat you like VIP.
1: That's right. That's right. We're going to take care of you.
0: All right, Tom, thank you so much, man. Life Imaging.
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Feeling extra special on a Monday night? Welcome to the Quiet Storm on Highway 105. We are the soul of Miami. Hopefully your day wasn't too hectic. Back from the weekend and recovered if you partaked in the festivities of Miami Carnival like I did. I know tonight you're ready to unwind. I'm going to be helping you do that for 5 hours. Hopefully you can stay a while.

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1: 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Oh, oh, oh, oh, oh, oh.
2: You could bet that, never gotta sweat that. You could bet that, never gotta sweat that. 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You could bet.